0: Jess.
1: Let's go, peeps. It's Best Jess, and after 7 p.m. on this 4th of June, we're officially together for the good time once again. Yeah, it's been a warm one for us, another beautiful day to be alive, so fingers crossed your Thursday has been good to you so far, but whatever comes your way for the rest of it, I'll be right here with you while in the studio until midnight. Now, to start with an affirmation, repeat after me. I easily balance work, rest, and play. That's right. Have a good time. Take a break. Take care of business. You can do it all, but sometimes you just need a friendly reminder. So once you get done with what you need to take care of, you know, take off and enjoy yourself, because I know many have some big, exciting plans and are heading out for the first night of this year's Bradley 315 Music Fest, but regardless, keep it here for the official playlist for wherever the night takes you. Well, Luke, Ashley, and more are on the way, and Gretchen Wilson's here for the party on River Country, WIVR.

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0: The Hometown Spotlight. We're talking about the Village of Bradley with Mayor Mike Watson. And when describing where you're located, we hear a lot about exit 315 off I-57.
1: When we were sitting around with our staff on how to promote Bradley, my chief of police, Don Barber, came up with 315 Fest, 315 this, 315 that, and it made all the sense in the world. How else would you better market to areas outside of Kankakee County than the 315 and just tie it to the exit? And we've done that very successfully, I think. We're, you know, 315 Sports Complex. We got the 315 Music Fest. There's going to be a lot of 315. I think our TIF district is named 315, actually, as well. So there's going to be a lot of exciting things that happen in and around that 315.
0: We're keeping it local. It's the Hometown Spotlight. I'm Scott Smith.
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5: The cold front is set to move into our area. That'll be arriving on Friday, and we'll be getting some rain into the upcoming weekend. For now, just a few clouds for the overnight hours, mid-60s and a little bit breezy. Showers and thunderstorms around during the midday and afternoon hours on Friday, partly cloudy at about 85. For Friday night, some clouds and a few lingering showers. Really good chance of rain and afternoon thunderstorms in mid-80s on Saturday. A few showers hanging around on Sunday. I'm meteorologist Steve Hamilton.
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River Country, WIVR, Get to Drinkin' by Zach John King. And known for blending raw alternative rock energy with like a mix of acoustic storytelling, that 29-year-old singer broke out in 2024, but before Zach moved to Nashville in 2021, he was paying his dues by writing music by day, then waiting tables at upscale spots by night. Yeah, look at him now, it's best jazz. And almost 7:30 on our Thursday, we're just getting the good time going, and Hudson Westbrook's up next for us on River Country, WIVR.

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River Country, WIVR, Morgan Wallen, and Don't We? And hey, we're another day close for the big parking lot party and the grand opening celebration at Dreamland Galaxy in Bradley. That's right, peeps. It's this Saturday, and I can hardly wait because I'll be there for a broadcast between noon and 2 p.m. to kick off the festivities. And Dreamland Galaxy, they'll officially be opening for business, which is just so exciting. You walk in this place and are instantly amazed, let me tell you what, but stop by this weekend to see for yourself, yeah. Also, say hello to yours truly on the 6th and enter to win one of the amazing giveaways, like a full-on birthday party package with all sorts of things included, or free play passes and VR passes too. Yeah, it's Best Chest, located in the same shopping complex as Mega Home Deals, just on the other side, and I'll be set up outside this weekend. Really looking forward to seeing you and being there when you get to see, you know, your new go-to destination for adventure with the entire family, located in Bradley. But for all the details, visit the website or our Facebook event page. And for now, it is after 7:30, and it's Little Big Town taking us to the boondocks on River Country, WIVR.

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6: The cold front is set to move into our area. That'll be arriving on Friday, and we'll be getting some rain into the upcoming weekend. For now, just a few clouds for the overnight hours, mid-60s and a little bit breezy. Showers and thunderstorms around during the midday and afternoon hours on Friday, partly cloudy at about 85. For Friday night, some clouds and a few lingering showers. Really good chance of rain and afternoon thunderstorms in mid-80s on Saturday. A few showers hanging around on Sunday. I'm meteorologist Steve Hamilton.
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River Country, WIVR, Zach Tops, I Never Lie. And hey there, peeps, it's your girl, Best Jess. This Saturday marks the final 25th Ride for Life Cancer Run. Oh, wait, it's going to be the final and the 25th Ride for Life Cancer Run. Yeah, the annual fundraiser that raises money for the American Cancer Society. Don't miss your chance to take part in that on the 6th of June, happening rain or shine, and at the Mantua Sportsman's Club with registration from 10 to noon. There's also going to be a gun raffle drawing, a $1,000 grand prize drawing, music, and more, but for all the details, you can visit our community calendar. And for now, almost 8 p.m., I'll be right back on River Country, WIVR.

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River Country, WYBR, Time's a Tickin' by Justin Moore. And I'm so glad you're here, peeps. After 8 p.m. on this 4th of June and all yours until midnight, it's your girl, Best Jess. Thankful as always, we get to wrap up another beautiful day to be alive together and a Thursday. So let's throw it back real quick to June of 2025, when I had the absolute pleasure of introducing Flo Rida on the main stage for last year's Bradley 350 Music Fest, and then go see, you know, the iconic country band Alabama live performing in the Limbaugh parking lot on that rainy Saturday night. Yeah, let me tell you what, if you were not there, you definitely missed out on a real good time. And back for another year of amazing headliners. Will we see you at Bradley 350 Music Fest? Let me know. But getting underway here today, we really hope so. And I'll be back with some more about this. While Ella Langley, she's getting us back to the music with Be Her on River Country, WIBR.

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0: Chris Young is coming to the Bradley 315 Music Fest this Saturday, and we've got your final chances to win all this week on the morning show. 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
5: The cold front is set to move into our area. That'll be arriving on Friday, and we'll be getting some rain into the upcoming weekend. For now, just a few clouds for the overnight hours, mid-60s and a little bit breezy. Showers and thunderstorms around during the midday and afternoon hours on Friday, partly cloudy at about 85. For Friday night, some clouds and a few lingering showers. Really good chance of rain and afternoon thunderstorms in mid-80s on Saturday. A few showers hanging around on Sunday. I'm meteorologist Steve Hamilton.
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River Country, WYVR, Parmalee's, Gonna Love You, and Peeps. If you've never been to a Luke Bryan concert, then you don't know, but it's pretty much just like one big old party. Yeah, he's built a career on fun, high-energy country anthems, and whether it's on TV or on the stage, Luke just has this ability to keep his fans entertained all night long. Now, it's your best, Jess. And almost 8:30, I say we turn it up, because it's Luke with George Burge for Ride, Ride, Ride on River Country, WIVR.

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River Country, WIVR, Watermelon Moonshine with Lainey Wilson. And once again, tonight is the night in our 2026 Bradley 315 Music Fest. It's officially underway. That's right, kicking off with Buck Cherry right there. And be safe if you're on your way to Northfield Square Mall right now. But we've been giving away passes, so we are looking forward to enjoying some of the fun with you going on Thursday through Saturday. Get tasty food, cold drinks, and some great local favorites like James Michael Travis Band, plus incredible headliners, including that 80s rock party tomorrow night on Friday, and then the country superstar Chris Young taking the stage Saturday for Country Night. Now, you know we would never miss this. And Bradley is actually our hometown spotlight for the week, so Roy's going to be set up on the 6th between at 5 and 7 to hype you up before that big old show and the final night of Bradley 315 Music Fest. And just be on the lookout for him, all right? Also, the rest of us the next few days, too, but for now, it's Best Jazz, and after 8:30, Ain't a Bad Life by Thomas Rhett on River Country, WIVR.

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5: The cold front is set to move into our area. That'll be arriving on Friday, and we'll be getting some rain into the upcoming weekend. For now, just a few clouds for the overnight hours, mid-60s and a little bit breezy. Showers and thunderstorms around during the midday and afternoon hours on Friday, partly cloudy at about 85. For Friday night, some clouds and a few lingering showers, really good chance of rain and afternoon thunderstorms in mid-80s on Saturday, a few showers hanging around on Sunday. I'm meteorologist Steve Hamilton.
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River Country, WIVR, Dylan Scott. This town's been good to us. And heads up, peeps, on Sunday you should join the Brad American Legion at the Kinky Elks Country Club for an afternoon of auxiliary bingo. And as they raise funds for the Legion, yeah, the fun starts at 1 p.m. and they have tons of incredible prizes to be won. Plus, it's a good time for a good cause, so check that out on the 7th. And for more, you can visit our community calendar. For now, though, it's your girl, Best Jess, and hey, almost 8 or almost 9 p.m., dang. I'll be right back on River Country, WIVR. Where has the time gone?

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River Country, WIVR. Tucker Wetmore is looking for a brunette. And what you up to, peeps? It's Best Jess. And after 9 p.m., doing anything fun? Let me know. And I just really hope that everyone had themselves a wonderful Thursday, this 4th of June. Well, maybe everyone except the older couple that stole a furniture cart from my mom at an estate sale today. Yeah, she was so excited because she needs it to help her move, like, her stuff back in the living room now that they fixed her roof from that tornado damage. Anyways, she apparently went inside to pay for it, but when they both came back out into the garage, someone had put that bad boy in their car and then driven away. How rude is that? Not really sure what the motivation was, and if you're listening, sir and madam, I really hope you took a little time for some self-reflection. I don't know, maybe step on a Lego while you're barefoot sometime too. But the rest of you, I really hope you enjoyed what was another beautiful day to be alive. Plus all yours, the rest of it, we have more favorites on the way, like Dan and Shay's Tequila on River Country, WIVR.

0: It's Scott Smith here with Mayor Watson of Bradley. It's our hometown spotlight. Thanks for coming in.
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1: It's ongoing as we speak. Jim Byrne is our operations manager on site, and he's doing a phenomenal job of booking local teams, little leagues, travel teams, school teams. So we got some youth baseball going on there. So it's a great opportunity for everybody to take advantage of state-of-the-art facility, get to play on some really nice fields, and then every weekend through probably July, we're going to have, you know, heavy tournaments. So all that's going to create a lot of activity for us in the village of Bradley.
0: With your hometown spotlight, I'm Scott Smith.
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6: The cold front is set to move into our area. That'll be arriving on Friday, and we'll be getting some rain into the upcoming weekend. For now, just a few clouds for the overnight hours, mid-60s and a little bit breezy. Showers and thunderstorms around during the midday and afternoon hours on Friday, partly cloudy at about 85. For Friday night, some clouds and a few lingering showers. Really good chance of rain and afternoon thunderstorms in mid-80s on Saturday. A few showers hanging around on Sunday. I'm meteorologist Steve Hamilton.
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River Country, WIVR, Cole Swindell's Forever to Me. And let's throw it back to before he became a country star, yeah, and when Cole was just manning the merch table for fellow Georgia native Luke Bryan on the road. Yeah, putting in the hard work, paying his dues, and going on to have his own successful career. How impressive is that? It's Best Jazz and almost 9:30 on this Thursday. Up next with some good times and tan lines, it's Zach Top on River Country, WIVR.

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Country, WIVR, me and a beer by Chris Jansen. And hey, another big old congratulations to our listener of the week. It's Amanda Watson of Lowell. And she works at Craigwinds, and according to Amanda, she enjoys the music we play, so she has great taste. And besides bragging about our friend for the past week on air, online, on our socials, we also award Amanda with our ultimate thank you prize package, along with goodies from Oliver's, plus LK Tech Shop, Game On, and us at River Country as well. But you should sign up too, because we'll pick a new one every Monday, and you could be next. Yeah, the next list of the week. Get on the action via the website or be using the mobile app. And hey, meanwhile, it is after 9:30 on our Thursday, and we're getting back to the music with Kenny Chesney and Uncle Cracker. It's When the Sun Goes Down on River Country, WIVR.

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3: The cold front is set to move into our area. That'll be arriving on Friday, and we'll be getting some rain into the upcoming weekend. For now, just a few clouds for the overnight hours, mid-60s and a little bit breezy. Showers and thunderstorms around during the midday and afternoon hours on Friday, partly cloudy at about 85. For Friday night, some clouds and a few lingering showers. Really good chance of rain and afternoon thunderstorms in mid-80s on Saturday. A few showers hanging around on Sunday. I'm meteorologist Steve Hamilton.
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Country, WIVR, Aaron Watson, and Out of Style. And now, peeps, it's Best Jess. The next Cruise in the Square car show is going on in downtown Kankakee Saturday. Yeah, from 6 until 8. And hello, the Farmer's Market site on South Schuyler Avenue. It's a family-friendly community event, also free to attend, featuring cool custom and vintage vehicles, food vendors, and live music from Todd Hazelrig. How fun is that? For more, visit our community calendar. And for now, almost 10 p.m., I'll be right back on River Country, WIVR.

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Luke Holmes on River Country, WIVR. That's Ain't No Love in Oklahoma. And evening, peeps. It's your girl, Best Jess. After 10 p.m. on this Thursday, the 4th of June, it's National Hug Your Cat Day. Yeah, tread lightly, but celebrate accordingly, of course. And my fellow cat lovers especially, you understand that not all cats, they want to be hugged. But that doesn't mean that we're not going to hug them anyways. Although, please avoid any with, like, murderous intent clearly written all over their face. However, put on a long-sleeve shirt, gather up the courage, and give your cat a big ol' squeeze on this National Hug Your Cat Day. Although, disclaimer, myself and the radio station, we are not responsible, and we cannot be held liable for any injuries that may occur when doing this. Plus, as the owner of a spicy cat myself, just know, we will both be in the same boat, and there is about a 50-50 shot that I'm going to need medical attention here tomorrow. But for now, just turn this truck around. It's Jordan Davis on River Country, WIVR.

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7: The cold front is set to move into our area. That'll be arriving on Friday, and we'll be getting some rain into the upcoming weekend. For now, just a few clouds for the overnight hours, mid-60s and a little bit breezy. Showers and thunderstorms around during the midday and afternoon hours on Friday, partly cloudy at about 85. For Friday night, some clouds and a few lingering showers. Really good chance of rain and afternoon thunderstorms in mid-80s on Saturday. A few showers hanging around on Sunday. I'm meteorologist Steve Hamilton.
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1: River Country, WIVR with Bailey Zerman's Where It Ends. And, you know, only a few years ago, Bailey was still working blue-collar jobs and just sharing his videos online. But now, fast forward to today, he's, of course, one of country music's fastest rising stars. He's pumped out like a string of massive hits and has a fan base that is growing by the minute. Yeah, however, still can't find himself a wife, and boy, is that guy looking. Yeah, it's best, Jess. And hey, almost 10:30, I wish him well on that. Speaking of, Vincent Mason on River Country, WIVR.

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0: River Country, WIVR, Dylan Scott, Can't Have Mine. And, you know, I'm literally so excited for Saturday Peeps because I get to spend a couple hours hanging out with you and Bradley for a broadcast, and I get to be there for the big grand opening celebration of Dreamland Galaxy. Yeah, this is all I hear every time I think about it.
1: Hey now, hey now.
0: Right, my fellow millennials will definitely understand that Lizzie McGuire throwback. It's your girl, Best Jess. And, you know, I'm pretty sure this place is what parents' dreams are made of. That's right, the hot summer weather. It's only just getting started. Dreamland Galaxy is the perfect place to bring the entire family to cool off, blow off some steam, or celebrate any occasion, featuring virtual reality world like the minute you walk in. Then a massive and immersive playroom that words cannot describe. But it has that super cute cafe with those massage chairs. And not to mention, I can't think of anywhere else where you can go and have robots make you some treats. Honestly, though, you just need to see it for yourself. And you can this Saturday, so join me between noon and 2 p.m. for the grand opening celebration of Dreamland Galaxy and Bradley. For now, though, it's after 10:30, yeah, and it's Riley Green. He's here taking us back to the music with Worst Way on River Country, WIVR.

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7: The cold front is set to move into our area. That'll be arriving on Friday, and we'll be getting some rain into the upcoming weekend. For now, just a few clouds for the overnight hours, mid-60s and a little bit breezy. Showers and thunderstorms around during the midday and afternoon hours on Friday, partly cloudy at about 85. For Friday night, some clouds and a few lingering showers. Really good chance of rain and afternoon thunderstorms in mid-80s on Saturday. A few showers hanging around on Sunday. I'm meteorologist Steve Hamilton.
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country. WIVR, Luke Bryan's Love You, Miss You, Mean It. Hey, the St. Anne Community Garage Sales will be taking place this week, and you can head on out to shop tomorrow on Friday the 5th or on Saturday the 6th. Yeah, it's best just, while they don't have, like, maps available this year, you can continue to check the Village of St. Anne, Illinois Facebook page or villageofstanne.com for updates on, like, the sale the next couple days. But for now, though, it's almost 11 p.m., and hey, I'll be right back on River Country, WIVR.

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River Country, WYVR, Rocky Mountain Low with Corey Kent and Co. Wetzel. And how's it going, peeps? After 11 p.m. and here to bug you for just a little while longer, it's your girl, Best Jess. Hope you're having a nice Thursday night, and I hope you get to go enjoy this year's Bradley 315 Music Fest while it's going on through Saturday at Northfield Square Mall. Yeah, the big party kicked off tonight, but there are still two more nights of food, drinks, and incredible headliners on the way. So if you can, make a plan to check out the 80s Rock Party featuring Warrant with Firehouse, Doc, and Alita Ford tomorrow night. But country superstar is Chris Young. He's taking the stage Saturday night for Country Night, and that's definitely a night you don't want to miss of our 2026 Bradley 350 Music Fest. That's right, which, you know, we wouldn't miss out on that, and stick around for some more on, like, what we'll be up to. Well, for now, be safe if you're on your way home from tonight's festivities. And, hey, we're getting back to the music with Florida Line and Cruz on River Country, WIVR.

0: It's the Hometown Spotlight series about Bradley this week. Here's Mayor Mike Watson. When you go in the new Bradley 315 Sports Park, it's more than just games.
1: There's a restaurant. Tell me a little bit
2: Absolutely.
1: About that.
2: Absolutely. Clayton Social. It's a great place to go out and eat. I've probably frequented it 25, 30 times already since it's been open last fall.
0: So we can ask you what your favorites are on the menu.
2: Well, the thing I like the most is the garlic parmesan wings. Those are awesome. So make sure you try them out. The filet mignon is great as well. So great assortment of stuff. I have yet to try the Sunday morning brunch, but plan on getting in there one of these days.
0: You think of it mainly for the baseball and softball games, but there's soccer fields too.
2: Hey, absolutely. So we got a soccer league that's scheduling a ton of games, it seems like. Wanting more. So we're hopeful that at some point in time we'll be able to accommodate everybody to the fullest extent. You know, we are pretty booked, amazingly, more so than I thought we might be.
0: We're keeping it local with the Hometown Spotlight. I'm Scott Smith.
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6: Cold front is set to move into our area. That'll be arriving on Friday, and we'll be getting some rain into the upcoming weekend. For now, just a few clouds for the overnight hours, mid-60s and a little bit breezy. Showers and thunderstorms around during the midday and afternoon hours on Friday, partly cloudy at about 85. For Friday night, some clouds and a few lingering showers. Really good chance of rain and afternoon thunderstorms in mid-80s on Saturday. A few showers hanging around on Sunday. I'm meteorologist Steve Hamilton.
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7: New truck.

miles on it. River Country, WIVR, King & Brown, and Marshmell putting miles on it. And hey, make a plan to join our buddy Roy on Saturday and say hello on your way in to enjoy country night. Yeah, he'll be set up right outside from 5 to 7 p.m. on the 6th and for the last day of Bradley 315 Music Fest. Because what better place to wrap up an entire week shining a light on the community that all the community has to offer, and while we're celebrating Bradley, yeah, with our hometown spotlight for the week. But anyways, go enjoy the big music fest getting underway tonight and going all the way through Saturday. And say hello if you see us out there, you know, the next few days. For now, though, it's Best Jess. Almost 11:30. It's Justin Moore with The Woman on River Country, WIVR.

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5: The cold front is set to move into our area. That'll be arriving on Friday, and we'll be getting some rain into the upcoming weekend. For now, just a few clouds for the overnight hours, mid-60s and a little bit breezy. Showers and thunderstorms around during the midday and afternoon hours on Friday, partly cloudy at about 85. For Friday night, some clouds and a few lingering showers. Really good chance of rain and afternoon thunderstorms in mid-80s on Saturday. A few showers hanging around on Sunday. I'm meteorologist Steve Hamilton.
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1: Let's get an update on some of the new retail and businesses coming to the village of Bradley with our hometown spotlight. Here's Mayor Mike Watson.
2: Well, we've recently given approvals for a Pop's Italian Beef and a Dunkin' Donut. That'll be going on right south of Buffalo Wild Wings. I think construction is scheduled to get started this summer. Bradley has never had a Dunkin' Donuts, that, to my knowledge, and it's one of my favorites. Demolition of the Red Lobster has taken place. You know, that's going to bring a bunch of brands in as well. Dutch Brothers Coffee and one other item is going to go in there in a little bitty kind of mini strip mall kind of setting. We have a Seven Brews coming in down there by Texas Roadhouse, which is another one of my favorites. I hear a lot of complaints about too much coffee, too many mattress shops, too many of this, too many of that. But, you know, if people can come here and be successful, I say the more the merrier.
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4: The cold front is set to move into our area. That'll be arriving on Friday, and we'll be getting some rain into the upcoming weekend. For now, just a few clouds for the overnight hours, mid-60s and a little bit breezy. Showers and thunderstorms around during the midday and afternoon hours on Friday, partly cloudy at about 85. For Friday night, some clouds and a few lingering showers. Really good chance of rain and afternoon thunderstorms in mid-80s on Saturday. A few showers hanging around on Sunday. I'm meteorologist Steve Hamilton.
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3: Cold front is set to move into our area. That'll be arriving on Friday, and we'll be getting some rain into the upcoming weekend. For now, just a few clouds for the overnight hours, mid-60s and a little bit breezy. Showers and thunderstorms around during the midday and afternoon hours on Friday, partly cloudy at about 85. For Friday night, some clouds and a few lingering showers. Really good chance of rain and afternoon thunderstorms in mid-80s on Saturday. A few showers hanging around on Sunday. I'm meteorologist Steve Hamilton.
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1: She was storming through the house that day, and I could tell she was leaving. 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
2: The cold front is set to move into our area. That'll be arriving on Friday, and we'll be getting some rain into the upcoming weekend. For now, just a few clouds for the overnight hours, mid-60s and a little bit breezy. Showers and thunderstorms around during the midday and afternoon hours on Friday, partly cloudy at about 85. For Friday night, some clouds and a few lingering showers. Really good chance of rain and afternoon thunderstorms in mid-80s on Saturday. A few showers hanging around on Sunday. I'm meteorologist Steve Hamilton.
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2: We're keeping it local with the Hometown Spotlight this week, all about Bradley, and Mayor Watson has been telling us about some new projects happening in the village.
3: There's going to be a big project that gets started on Bradley Boulevard from North Street up to Armour Road yet this year. So some walk paths and landscaping, some lighting. So we're going to have some nice ornamental lighting up and down it. So it's going to start to change. We'll do it in segments. We got some alley projects, we got some sidewalk projects, we got some street projects, and whether or not they're in your neighborhood this year, we're coming to your neighborhood sometime in the future. So we've got a rigorous schedule based on

0: And sometimes worst case scenario, the ones that need upgraded first.
1: Right. There's always a project coming.
0: Yeah. Well, we got, like I said, we got that one on Bradley Boulevard. We got one coming up probably next year on Broadway, on the east side of Broadway, which is going to be a nice big lighted walkway area down Broadway and up to Schuyler at the light. So I anticipate, you know, looking forward to a lot of projects over the years.
1: All right, Mayor Watson.
0: Well, thank you for having me.
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3: The cold front is set to move into our area. That'll be arriving on Friday, and we'll be getting some rain into the upcoming weekend. For now, just a few clouds for the overnight hours, mid-60s and a little bit breezy. Showers and thunderstorms around during the midday and afternoon hours on Friday, partly cloudy at about 85. For Friday night, some clouds and a few lingering showers. Really good chance of rain and afternoon thunderstorms in mid-80s on Saturday. A few showers hanging around on Sunday. I'm meteorologist Steve Hamilton.
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1: Hey, we're Big D and Bubba, and we're the hosts of Honky Tonkin' every weekend right here. 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
5: The cold front is set to move into our area. That'll be arriving on Friday, and we'll be getting some rain into the upcoming weekend. For now, just a few clouds for the overnight hours, mid-60s.

0: 60s and a little bit breezy. Showers and thunderstorms around during the midday and afternoon hours on Friday, partly cloudy at about 85. For Friday night, some clouds and a few lingering showers. Really good chance of rain and afternoon thunderstorms in mid-80s on Saturday. A few showers hanging around on Sunday. I'm meteorologist Steve Hamilton.
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2: The cold front is set to move into our area. That'll be arriving on Friday, and we'll be getting some rain into the upcoming weekend. For now, just a few clouds for the overnight hours, mid-60s and a little bit breezy. Showers and thunderstorms around during the midday and afternoon hours on Friday, partly cloudy at about 85. For Friday night, some clouds and a few lingering showers. Really good chance of rain and afternoon thunderstorms in mid-80s on Saturday. A few showers hanging around on Sunday. I'm meteorologist Steve Hamilton.
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2: The cold front is set to move into our area. That'll be arriving on Friday, and we'll be getting some rain into the upcoming weekend. For now, just a few clouds for the overnight hours, mid-60s and a little bit breezy. Showers and thunderstorms around during the midday and afternoon hours on Friday, partly cloudy at about 85. For Friday night, some clouds and a few lingering showers, really good chance of rain and afternoon thunderstorms in mid-80s on Saturday, a few showers hanging around on Sunday. I'm meteorologist Steve Hamilton.
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1: NBC News Radio, I'm Michael Kastner. President Trump says U.S. will win the war with Iran one way or another. More from Mark Mayfield.
2: Trump talked to reporters on Thursday.
3: Or we're going to win military. One way or the other. It's going to be militarily or in bed.
2: The president shrugged off questions about the war dragging down Republican chances in the midterm elections, again saying other U.S. wars have lasted a lot longer. He then touted good things going on while the war continues, including a record stock market. His comments come with conflicting reports about the progress of U.S.-Iran peace talks.
1: The House of Representatives has approved a new military aid package for Ukraine in defiance of President Trump's foreign policy. 18 Republicans joined with the Democrats in passing the measure on Thursday.
4: The ayes are 226, the nays are 195. The bill is passed, and without objection, the motion to reconsider is laid upon the table.
1: The bill would give $1.3 billion in assistance for Ukraine, now fighting a Russian invasion for more than 4 years. It would also expand sanctions against Moscow. The measure was pushed through using a discharge petition, a method where the House can force votes on bills that have been blocked by majority leadership. While seen as a statement of continued support for Kyiv, the bill faces an uphill battle to make it to President Trump's desk. One person is dead, six are injured after a mass shooting Thursday night in Birmingham, Alabama. Police say the gunfire broke out at some sort of gathering. They don't know yet how many shooters were involved, but say there was a large amount of gunfire. Milwaukee health officials say they're monitoring three people as a precaution for the Ebola virus. The city health department says the three are very low-risk individuals who recently returned from Africa. None of them reported any contacts that would further raise concerns about possible Ebola transmission. Michael Kastner, NBC News Radio.
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5: Low pressure moving through the area today. That'll be followed by a cold front on Saturday. So we do have a little rain coming up, scattered showers, and some afternoon thunderstorms. We're in the mid-80s today with gusty wind. Overnight, a few lingering showers, mid-60s, and then a really good chance of showers and a few thunderstorms on Saturday with that cold front. We'll be in the mid-80s. Rain will taper off a little bit Saturday night. Mix of sun and cloud Sunday. Still some showers and thunderstorms, mid-80s. I'm meteorologist Steve Hamilton.

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7: Okay, let's move out. 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
0: It's showtime.
8: Oh, yes. Happy Friday. Welcome to the weekend. Congratulations. You did it. It is Friday. Today is the 5th of June. Lots of things going on today. Today is National Donut Day today. Some other things. National Gingerbread Day today. National Sorry I Was on a Boat Day today. I wish. I do kind of regret selling the boat, but just had to be done. Wasn't using it enough, so... One of them deals. I'm not going to rule out boating down the road at some point. Maybe I'll live on the river, by a lake or something, and maybe that comes back. Today also World Environment Day. And it's final chance to win tickets to Country Day, which is tomorrow at the Bradley 315 Music Fest. Plenty of good news as we head into the weekend, and with more good news, here's Shaboozy on River Country, WIVR.

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0: is on their website, Bradley315.org. And, of course, we continue to shine the spotlight on Bradley with our hometown spotlight. In fact, here is Scott Smith with some more information on the Village of Bradley.
1: We're joined by Mayor Mike Watson with the Village of Bradley. It's our hometown spotlight. I feel like you're somebody who has a wish list in your mind.
2: I've had it since I got in the role. I set out with a mindset of what I needed to accomplish. You know, Bradley was in terrible shape financially when I took over. And so we corrected those things, produced a revenue stream with the cooperation of our elected voters. And as a result, you know, we are the leader in property tax rebates. I mean, the folks in Bradley have that opportunity to get the Bradley portion of their tax bill rebated to them once they've paid them. We're doing a head of household rebate program right now just for living in Bradley. If you're the head of household of any address in the Village of Bradley, you're entitled to submit an application for essentially up to $120 for the year. But it's just another nice little gift giveaway to the very people that put us in place to make all these great things start happening in the Village of Bradley. You know, Bradley is my hometown, and not everybody knows that, but, you know, I came home from St. Mary's Hospital to a little alley house in the east side of Bradley, and, you know, kind of moved up from there till, you know, we moved over on Quincy where I live at today.
1: This week, we'll continue to learn more about the people and places of Bradley with the Hometown Spotlight.
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but I do. River Country WIVR, that is Tim McGraw. Yesterday we had the Roy Gregory poll of the day. What is something everyone should know how to do, but surprisingly many people don't? A lot of great chime-ins. Alexis would change a tire. Sharon said work at a retail store. Kelly said be polite, have manners. Scene said read a map, and she shared a story about her going into a store asking for a road atlas, the Rand McNally road atlas, and they were looking at her like she was talking a foreign language. Joanna Mitchell said being an adult, you know, knowing all these things, how to sew on a button, cook, change a tire. Denise suggested to drive a manual transmission. Absolutely. I have to laugh because when I had my run of Mustangs, they were all stick shift, and I always joked that nobody under the age of 30 was going to be stealing it because they don't know how to drive stick. Michelle chimed in, balance a budget. Linda said iron clothes and sew. And I suggested that all high schools offer, you know, skills, which they used to in many cases. Basic cooking, personal finance, car maintenance, first aid, CPR, home repairs. I know that home ec, we learned how to cook. We had a personal finance class. We did have the car maintenance. I don't remember first aid or CPR, but that would have been a good one. And home repairs. My goodness. How many times right now do I wish I could do drywall or some other things that some of my friends can do, but I cannot? And I'm jealous. But I can't play good music. Here's Low Cash on River Country.

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0: NBC News Radio. I'm Michael Kastner. President Trump says he'd be honored to meet the supreme leader of Iran, in his words, if it was to make a deal. He was asked if he would meet Iranian supreme leader Ayatollah Khomeini if a deal is reached to end the war that is now in its fourth month. One person is dead, six others are injured following a mass shooting in Birmingham, Alabama. It happened Thursday night during what was described as a large gathering. Officers responded to a call of multiple shots fired and arrived to find at least seven people suffering from gunshot wounds. The victims were all transported to a nearby hospital where one was later pronounced dead. Investigators recovered more than 30 shell casings from the crime scene. No arrests have been announced. But a new song from Taylor Swift is now streaming. I Knew It, I Knew You is coming from the upcoming film Toy Story 5, which comes out in 2 weeks. Michael Kastner, NBC.
1: Low pressure moving through the area today. That'll be followed by a cold front on Saturday. So we do have a little rain coming up, scattered showers and some afternoon thunderstorms. We're in the mid-80s today with gusty wind. Overnight, a few lingering showers, mid-60s, and then a really good chance of showers and a few thunderstorms on Saturday with that cold front. We'll be in the mid-80s. Rain will taper off a little bit Saturday night. Mix of sun and cloud Sunday. Still some showers and thunderstorms, mid-80s. I'm meteorologist Steve Hamilton.
2: 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It is 70 in Kankakee.
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0: WIVR.

River Country WIVR. This is Mayberry. All right, if you like a good bargain, the Village St. Anne Community Garage Sales taking place today and tomorrow. And in Bradley, in the Hunters Run and Willowbrook subdivisions, they have garage sales today and tomorrow as well. If you're looking for more details, you can find that up on our website.

0: River Country, WIVR, taking a ride with George Burge and Luke Bryan here on this Friday. Time to check River Country sports. Wow, what a game last night. The Cubs secured a dramatic walk-off victory. Pete Crow Armstrong knocked in the game-winning runs as the Cubs plated four runs in the ninth inning to come back to beat the A's 7-6. That snaps a three-game losing streak. And the Cubs get more good news. Edwin Cabrera comes off the injured list. He will be starting against the Giants this afternoon. Cardinals continue their homestand. They were off last night. They start a series with the Reds at Busch Stadium tonight. White Sox also off last night. They start a weekend series in Philadelphia against the Phillies. Bears done with OTAs. The team held its final voluntary practice at Halas Hall yesterday. Bears have a week off before returning for mandatory mini-camp on June the 9th. Stanley Cup Finals even after a wild comeback win for the Carolina Hurricanes. They erased a two-goal deficit in the third period, taking down the Golden Knights of Las Vegas 4-3 in overtime. And the NBA Finals back tonight. The Knicks and Spurs square off in Game 2 in San Antonio. New York clawed back from a 14-point deficit to stun the Spurs to take Game 1.
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3: 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Back in 2016, U.S. cotton growers captured nearly 40% of the global cotton export market, but that share came crashing down following the first trade war of 2018. Well, the Trump administration is back with another idea to help cotton country. I'll have the details after this. 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In field trials across the Midwest and the South, QuickShot provided an average 7 bushel per acre advantage in corn and a 30 pound per acre increase in cotton compared to the grower's standard fluency agent. 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American cotton farmers have faced several challenges over the past 10 years. In 2016, cotton growers from the U.S. controlled 39% of global exports. That was the peak of a long run of market dominance. Then, China imposed a 25% retaliatory tariff on U.S. cotton in July of 2018. That was a direct response to the first Trump trade war, and Chinese buyers pivoted to Brazil almost overnight. Brazilian cotton exports to China went from almost $130 million in 2017 to over $1 billion by 2020. By 2023, Brazil had surpassed the United States as the world's leading cotton exporter, and that was a position the U.S. had held for decades. And the problems aren't over. USDA is forecasting that cotton producers could lose another $2.6 billion across 9 million planted acres in the upcoming crop year alone. That would be the fifth consecutive year of negative returns, and it comes on top of a collapse in domestic manufacturing infrastructure that has been decades in the making. Well, that's the backdrop of the Great American Cotton Plan, the next idea from the Trump administration to help the cotton industry. Secretary of Agriculture Brooke Rollins announced last Thursday that this new program will have four fronts. building demand domestically by encouraging consumers to buy plant, not plastic, emphasizing the natural breathability and biodegradability of cotton. Economically, the USDA will increase cotton marketing loan rates and will raise the seed cotton reference price by 14% this fall. On trade, the USDA is implementing what it calls a three-point trade plan to expand export opportunities, and it's already secured commitments from Indonesia and Bangladesh to support future U.S. cotton purchases. On risk protection, the agency will fund ongoing research to combat the spread of the cotton jacid pest, which has become a growing threat in cotton country. With the release of the Great American Cotton Plan, the USDA is working to undo a decade of decline for American cotton demand. They'll try to encourage consumers to buy more natural fiber, and they'll be working to identify fresh export opportunities in those global markets. Hopefully, cotton growers will see an advantage soon. 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Learn more at helenaagri.com. I'm Mike Pearson. Thanks for listening.
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0: the latest and greatest in country, plus local news and weather. 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Cloudy skies, showers, maybe even a thunderstorm today, high about 80. Complete look at the forecast coming up. Checking your River Country news this Friday morning, I'm Rob West. Gas prices continue to fall as the summer travel season gets underway. AAA says the average cost for a gallon of regular no-lead gas, $4.63 across the land of Lincoln. That's 20 cents cheaper than it was 1 week ago. Gas in the Kankakee area running $4.56 on average, down 12 cents in the past week. AAA says gas running $4.55 on average in Iroquois County, $4.78 in Ford County, $4.42 in Grundy County, $4.43 in Will County. Across the state line, AAA says a gallon of gas sets you back $3.47 on average in Newton County, $3.66 on average in Benton County, $3.60 on average in Jasper County. AAA says a gallon of gas sets you back $3.51 on average across the Hoosier state. Earlier this week, Indiana Governor Mike Braun suspended the Indiana gas tax through the first week of July. Kankakee City Police investigating after a group of men broke into a business in the city earlier this week. According to reports, it was just after 10 o'clock Wednesday morning. Officers called to the business in the 1500 block of East Willow, where an IT manager told them that a group of men who looked to be in their early 20s had broken into the business sometime overnight Monday night. Surveillance footage allegedly showed the four making their way around the building and one of them stopping to buy something from a pop machine. They also reportedly tried to get one of the forklifts started in the building before they left. It's thought they took a power drill and maybe some uniforms from the business. City police continue to investigate. She's my cherry pie. Warren takes the stage at Brandley 315 Music Festival tonight at Northfield Square Mall. The night also includes performances by Dokken, Lita Ford, and Firehouse. Gates open at 5 o'clock. Music starts at 6:30. The fest runs through tomorrow. You can get your tickets and more information at Bradley315.org.
1: NBC News Radio. I'm Michael Kastner. President Trump says he'd be honored to meet the Supreme Leader of Iran, in his words, if it was to make a deal. He was asked if he would meet Iranian Supreme Leader Ayatollah Khomeini if a deal is reached to end the war that is now in its fourth month. One person is dead, six others are injured following a mass shooting in Birmingham, Alabama. It happened Thursday night during what was described as a large gathering. Officers responded to a call of multiple shots fired and arrived to find at least seven people suffering from gunshot wounds. The victims were all transported to a nearby hospital where one was later pronounced dead. Investigators recovered more than 30 shell casings from the crime scene. No arrests have been announced. But I knew it, I knew. A new song from Taylor Swift is now streaming. I Knew It, I Knew You is coming from the upcoming film Toy Story 5, which comes out in 2 weeks. Michael Kastner, NBC News Radio.
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0: In sports, Cubs beat the A's Thursday. Sox and Cards both had the day off. Cubs scored four in the ninth inning, beating the A's 7-6 Thursday in Chicago. Cubs host the Giants this afternoon. White Sox start a weekend series in Philadelphia against the Phillies tonight. Cardinals host the Reds starting tonight. Chicago Sky look to avoid a sixth loss in a row as they host the Connecticut Sun tonight. Carolina Hurricanes won last night's Game 2 of the Stanley Cup Finals, beating the Vegas Golden Knights 4-3. Game 3 is Saturday in Las Vegas. That series tied up at a game apiece. NBA Finals continue tonight. The Spurs host the Knicks, Game 2 of that best-of-seven series. Knicks leading that series 1-0. And NASCAR is at Michigan Sunday for the Fire Keepers Casino 400.
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5: Low pressure moving through the area today. That'll be followed by a cold front on Saturday. So we do have a little rain coming up, scattered showers, and some afternoon thunderstorms. We're in the mid-80s today with gusty wind. Overnight, a few lingering showers, mid-60s, and then a really good chance of showers and a few thunderstorms on Saturday with that cold front. will be in the mid-80s. Rain will taper off a little bit Saturday night. Mix of sun and cloud Sunday. Still some showers and thunderstorms, mid-80s. I'm meteorologist Steve Hamilton.
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6: Well, hello and happy Friday. Welcome to the weekend. Here we go. Ready to help you get on the right foot this weekend. Final chance to win some Chris Young tickets. Chris is going to be part of Country Day tomorrow night at the Bradley 315 Music Fest. We've got your chance to win. We'll do that coming up next hour. And if you're looking for some other fun, there's a couple festivals. One involves blues, another one involves ribs, and another one involves Pokemon. Yes, details coming up.
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Country, WIVR with Carrie Underwood. All right, blues, you've got Greek Fest, Rib Fest, and even a Pokemon Fest coming up this weekend. Some details coming up after Cody Johnson here on River Country, WIVR.

River Country, WIVR, Cody Johnson with the fall. All right, there are many different events going on in the city of Chicago this weekend. You've got Chicago Blues Festival in Millennium Park. Lincoln Park has Greek Fest going on. Rib Fest going on in downtown Chicago. And Pokemon Go Fest also being held. All those in Chicago. If that's your thing, there you go. And, of course, here in Bradley, as we continue our hometown spotlight, we continue our Bradley 315 Music Fest with tonight.

0: describing where you're located, we hear a lot about exit 315 off I-57.
1: When we were sitting around with our staff on how to promote Bradley, my chief of police, Don Barber, came up with 315 Fest, 315 this, 315 that, and it made all the sense in the world. How else would you better market to areas outside of Kankakee County than the 315 and just tie it to the exit? And we've done that very successfully, I think. We're, you know, 315 Sports Complex. We got the 315 Music Fest. There's going to be a lot of 315. I think our TIF district is named 315, actually, as well. So there's going to be a lot of exciting things that happen in and around that 315.
0: We're keeping it local. It's the Hometown Spotlight. I'm Scott Smith.
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River Country, WIVR. No doubt you'll hear that song and others tomorrow night when Chris Young comes to the Bradley 315 Music Fest. 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Another great night tonight. And, of course, Chris Young tomorrow. Can't wait. Here's Brooks and Dunn on River Country.

0: The latest and greatest in country, plus local news and weather. 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Cloudy skies, showers, maybe even a thunderstorm today, and a high about 80. Complete look at the forecast coming up. Checking your River Country news this Friday morning. I'm Rob West. Manteno Fire reports nobody injured in a battery fire at the Goshen plant Wednesday. In a press release, Manteno Community Fire Protection District Chief Rick Peterson says his department was called to the battery fire on South Spruce Street about 4:30 Wednesday afternoon. When they got there, firefighters found the fire had already been put out by the Goshen Fire Brigade and the affected battery removed from the building and put into quarantine. Nobody was injured. Cause of the fire is under investigation. Brother George's barbecue truck went up in flames early Thursday afternoon in downtown Kankakee. Kankakee Fire Chief Brian LaRoche says firefighters called to the corner of East Court Street in South Harrison about 1 o'clock yesterday afternoon, found the food trailer fully involved in flames. Cause of the fire thought to have been a mechanical issue with their generator. The pickup truck pulling the trailer and the food truck itself deemed a total loss, causing about $50,000 worth of damage. Nobody was injured in the blaze. Kankakee City Council Monday night passed a resolution to have tuck pointing work done to the public safety building. Mayor Chris Curtis says it's important to maintain the older buildings in the city.
1: We've got a lot of older buildings here. They have a lot of cool historical and architectural charm to them, including this building here, the public safety building. My wife says it's one of our coolest buildings in the city of Kankakee. We've got to keep sure that those mortar joints are tight and sealed so water doesn't get into the building. This is something that we needed to get three sides done, and so we're very excited that the bid came in just over $24,000 to get that work done.
0: Mayor Curtis says the work part of the regular maintenance needed by the building.
2: NBC News Radio, I'm Michael Kastner. The House has passed a new military aid package for Ukraine, but it faces an uphill battle to make it to President Trump's desk. 18 Republicans joined with Democrats Thursday in passing the measure on a 226-195 vote. The bill would give $1.3 billion in assistance for Ukraine, now fighting a Russian invasion for more than 4 years. The New York legislature is approving a one-year moratorium on data center permits. Advocates say this will give the state some time to lay out rules and plan to make sure the energy grid is protected and utility rates don't skyrocket. Kanye West, also known as Ye, will be allowed to perform in the Netherlands after a judge's ruling. The nation's Central Jewish Council had sued to block Ye's performances, citing a history of anti-Semitic remarks. Michael Kastner, NBC News Radio.
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4: 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Kia Bradley wants to see you in a Kia. Well, yesterday, Gardner South Wilmington traveled to Peoria for the IHSA Class 1A State Semifinals in high school softball to take on Waltonville. The game lasted over 3 hours and 10 innings. Each team scored in the first inning. The game remained tied till extra innings. Gardner South Wilmington was the winner, and they will face Oakleyville this morning at 10:15 in the third-place game. They lost. They're playing for third place. Cubs secured a dramatic walk-off victory to avoid a three-game sweep at the hands of the A's. Pete Crow Armstrong knocked in the game-winning run as the Cubs scored four in the ninth. Next up, they host the Giants. Cardinals and White Sox off both last night. Both return to play today. Stanley Cup final is even after the Hurricanes with a thrilling comeback to erase a late two-goal deficit. They took down Las Vegas 4-3 in overtime. And the NBA finals back tonight. The Spurs and the Knicks play game two. The Knicks overcame a 14-point deficit to take game one.
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6: Low pressure moving through the area today. That'll be followed by a cold front on Saturday. So we do have a little rain coming up, scattered showers, and some afternoon thunderstorms. We're in the mid-80s today with gusty wind. Overnight, a few lingering showers, mid-60s, and then a really good chance of showers and a few thunderstorms on Saturday with that cold front. We'll be in the mid-80s. Rain will taper off a little bit Saturday night. Mix of sun and clouds Sunday. Still some showers and thunderstorms, mid-80s. I'm meteorologist Steve Hamilton.
4: Thank you, Steve. 72 in Rensselaer. It is 72 in Kankakee with Russell Dickerson here on River Country WIVR.

0: River Country WIVR, that is Rodney Atkins. His long-awaited new album is here called True South. Just came out May 29th. It features 12 new tracks, including collaborations with Rose Falcon and his oldest son, Elijah. Atkins has dedicated the album to his fans, saying one cool thing about social media is he gets to hear stories about his past songs and what those songs meant to his fans. And he says, believe me, I'm listening and reading most every comment, and that's why my new album, True South, has been shaped by you and was made for you. Rodney is coming to the Watseka Family Fest Saturday, August 29th. Eddie Montgomery of Montgomery Gentry, also part of that show. More info on that show at the Watseka Family Fest in August, available at WatsekaFamilyFest.com.
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3: It appears farmers' sentiment slipped again in May as the rising inputs and financial uncertainty continue to pressure the farm economy. This is according to the latest Purdue University CME Ag Economy Barometer. The index climbed from 121 in April to 119 in May. The current conditions index fell 8 points to its lowest level since December 2024, and the future expectations index edged up 1 point. Input costs remain producers' top concern. 51% of farmers identified high inputs as their biggest challenge, the highest level recorded by the survey. Nearly half of respondents, 46%, said rising expenses are preventing improvements in their financial position. Only 14% of farmers said their operation is better off financially than a year ago, while 22% expect conditions to improve over the next 12 months. The Farm Capital Investment Index dropped 3 points to 41, signaling reduced willingness to make major purchases. Researchers noted that high input costs are limiting improvements in their financial position this year. And locally, the Woodford County 4-H Extension Foundation will host its annual golf outing Friday, June 12th at the El Paso Golf Club. Check-in begins at 9 a.m. followed by 10 a.m. tee-off. The outing serves as a key fundraiser supporting the University of Illinois Extension programming and 4-H youth development opportunities in the county. Funds raised through the event help ensure the local extension staff can continue delivering high-quality research-based education. This has been Central Illinois Today. I'm Kent Kasson.
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0: 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Cloudy skies today, showers, maybe even a thunderstorm, high about 80. Complete look at the forecast coming up. Checking your River Country news this Friday morning. I'm Rob West. Tri-County Auto Theft Task Force reports another arrest in connection with a car that was stolen from an automotive shop on West Jeffrey in Kankakee. According to reports, the car left behind by a former customer, and video footage allegedly shows 26-year-old Darnell R. Jones and another man taking the car from the lot on May 19th. The other man, identified as Devon Baines, had already been arrested in connection with the theft. Reports say the stolen car taken to a scrapyard in Chicago Heights was destroyed before either man was arrested. 79th District State Representative Jackie Haas hosting a blood drive in Bourbonnais today.
1: We will have a blood drive from 11 a.m. until 3 p.m., and that's in conjunction with the Red Cross. So that event will be located at the Bourbonnais Municipal Center in their community room.
0: Haas says you can register for the blood drive by following the link on her website or at redcrossblood.org. You can also call her office if you have any questions. Plenty to do around Kankakee County this weekend with a look at a few of the events. Here's Angelina Gear, Executive Director of Visit Kankakee County.
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3: NBC News Radio, I'm Michael Kastner. The House has passed a new military aid package for Ukraine, but it faces an uphill battle to make it to President Trump's desk. 18 Republicans joined with Democrats Thursday in passing the measure on a 226-195 vote. The bill would give $1.3 billion in assistance for Ukraine, now fighting a Russian invasion for more than 4 years. The New York legislature is approving a one-year moratorium on data center permits. Advocates say this will give the state some time to lay out rules and plan to make sure the energy grid is protected and utility rates don't skyrocket. Kanye West, also known as Ye, will be allowed to perform in the Netherlands after a judge's ruling. The nation's Central Jewish Council had sued to block Ye's performances, citing a history of anti-Semitic remarks. Michael Kastner, NBC News Radio.
0: In sports, Cubs beat the A's Thursday. Sox and Cards both had the day off. Cubs scored 4 in the ninth inning, beating the A's 7-6 Thursday in Chicago. Cubs host the Giants this afternoon. White Sox start a weekend series in Philadelphia against the Phillies tonight. Cardinals host the Reds starting tonight. Chicago Sky look to avoid a sixth loss in a row as they host the Connecticut Sun tonight. Carolina Hurricanes won last night's Game 2 of the Stanley Cup Finals, beating the Vegas Golden Knights 4-3. Game 3 is Saturday in Las Vegas. That series tied up at a game apiece. NBA Finals continue tonight. The Spurs host the Knicks, Game 2 of that best-of-seven series. Knicks leading that series 1-0. And NASCAR is at Michigan Sunday for the Fire Keepers Casino 400.
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7: Low pressure moving through the area today. That'll be followed by a cold front on Saturday. So we do have a little rain coming up, scattered showers, and some afternoon thunderstorms. We're in the mid-80s today with gusty wind. Overnight, a few lingering showers, mid-60s, and then a really good chance of showers and a few thunderstorms on Saturday with that cold front. We'll be in the mid-80s. Rain will taper off a little bit Saturday night. Mix of sun and clouds Sunday. Still some showers and thunderstorms, mid-80s. I'm meteorologist Steve Hamilton.
8: 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It is 72 currently in Clifton, 73 in Kankakee.
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8: Well, hello and happy Friday. Welcome to the weekend. It's our Friday morning party on the radio. We're going to get you on the right foot for sure. Last chance to win tickets to tomorrow night's Chris Young show. It is Ticket Me at 7:43 coming up here in a bit. Quarter After Laughter coming up to put a smile on your face. And here to get things rolling, Chris Jansen. You're on River Country, WIVR.
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1: It's gonna be funky.

River Country, WIVR. Some Friday fun there with Zach Brown and the boys. Speaking of Friday fun, comedian Greg Warren joins us. Today's edition of Quarter After Laughter. Coming your way in 7 minutes. Here's Dasha on River Country.

0: WIVR, two country heavyweights teaming up for that one. Morgan Wallen and Ella Langley. That song is called I Can't Love You Anymore. Speaking of country heavyweights, a country legend reportedly considering selling his music catalog. The Wall Street Journal says if it happens, it will become one of the largest sales of a single artist catalog in history. Who is it? Well, we're going to hear that country legend, and we'll have details coming your way in 12 minutes.
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0: And here's today's featured comedian, Greg Warren.
2: I'm allergic to cats. What a weak man. Here's the thing. If you got a cat, I'm not staying at your house. So just quit asking. You got to come stay with us, Greg. You guys got a cat. No. We got a room, and the cat doesn't go in that room. Okay, first of all, he does, okay? Just because every now and then you're like, you get out of there, cat. That's not how allergies work. And by the way, it doesn't sound like a lot of fun to go to your house and just stay in a room. Like, what are you guys doing out there, man? I'm here in the room. Like, every time you slide the Monopoly board under the door, the pieces fall off.
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4: Low pressure moving through the area today. That'll be followed by a cold front on Saturday. So we do have a little rain coming up, scattered showers, and some afternoon thunderstorms. We're in the mid-80s today with gusty wind. Overnight, a few lingering showers, mid-60s, and then a really good chance of showers and a few thunderstorms on Saturday with that cold front. We'll be in the mid-80s. Rain will taper off a little bit Saturday night. Mix of sun and clouds Sunday. Still some showers and thunderstorms, mid-80s. I'm meteorologist Steve Hamilton.
5: Thank you, Steve. 73 in Hersher. 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By the way, we've got Chris Young tickets coming up. 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

River Country WIBR. That is Garth Brooks, who is rumored to be selling his music catalog. Wall Street Journal reports if the deal happens, it could be worth as high as $2 billion. And that would become the largest sale of a single artist catalog ever.

0: 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Cloudy sky, showers, maybe even a thunderstorm today, high about 80. Complete look at the forecast coming up. Checking your River Country News this Friday morning, I'm Rob West. Gas prices continue to fall as the summer travel season gets underway. AAA says the average cost for a gallon of regular no-lead gas, $4.63 across the land of Lincoln. That's 20 cents cheaper than it was 1 week ago. Gas in the Kankakee area running $4.56 on average, down 12 cents in the past week. AAA says gas running $4.55 on average in Iroquois County, $4.78 in Ford County, $4.42 in Grundy County, $4.43 in Will County. Across the state line, AAA says a gallon of gas sets you back $3.47 on average in Newton County, $3.66 on average in Benton County, $3.60 on average in Jasper County. AAA says a gallon of gas sets you back $3.51 on average across the Hoosier State. Earlier this week, Indiana Governor Mike Braun suspended the Indiana gas tax through the first week of July. Kankakee City Police investigating after a group of men broke into a business in the city earlier this week. According to reports, it was just after 10 o'clock Wednesday morning. Officers called to the business in the 1500 block of East Willow, where an IT manager told them that a group of men who looked to be in their early 20s had broken into the business sometime overnight Monday night. Surveillance footage allegedly showed the four making their way around the building and one of them stopping to buy something from a pop machine. They also reportedly tried to get one of the forklifts started in the building before they left. It's thought they took a power drill and maybe some uniforms from the business. City police continue to investigate. She's my cherry pie. Warrant takes the stage at Brandly 315 Music Festival tonight at Northfield Square Mall. The night also includes performances by Dokken, Lita Ford, and Firehouse. Gates open at 5 o'clock. Music starts at 6:30. The fest runs through tomorrow. You can get your tickets and more information at Bradley315.org.
1: NBC News Radio, I'm Michael Kastner. Senate Republicans have passed a $70 billion bill to fund ICE through the rest of President Trump's term. The Senate voted through the night on multiple amendments to the bill. In an 18-hour-long so-called Votorama, the new bill includes about $38 billion for ICE, $22 billion for the Border Patrol, and $5 billion for the Department of Homeland Security. One person is dead, six others injured following a mass shooting in Birmingham, Alabama. It happened Thursday night during what was described as a large gathering. Investigators recovered more than 30 shell casings from the crime scene. No arrests have been announced. Garth Brooks is reportedly considering selling his music catalog. The Wall Street Journal reported that the deal could be valued as high as $2 billion. It would become one of the largest sales of a single artist catalog in history. Michael Kastner, NBC News Radio.
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3: 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Kia Bradley wants to see you in a Kia. Yesterday, Gardner South Wilmington traveled to Peoria for the IHSA 1A state semifinals in high school softball. They took on Waltonville. The game lasted over 3 hours and 10 innings. Each team scored in the first inning, and then the game remained tied till extra innings. In the end, Gardner South Wilmington fell in extra innings 2-1. Next up, they will play Oakleville this morning at 10:15 in the third-place game. Cubs scored a dramatic walk-off victory, avoiding a three-game sweep against the A's. Pete Crow Armstrong knocked in the game-winning run as the Cubs scored four runs in the ninth to beat the A's 7-6. More good news, Cubs are activating pitcher Edwin Cabrera off the injured list. He'll start a series against the Giants this afternoon. The Cardinals and White Sox were both off last night. Both return to work tonight. Cards host the Reds at Busch Stadium. White Sox are on the road in Philadelphia. The Stanley Cup Final even at one after the Carolina Hurricanes erased a late two-goal deficit and took down Las Vegas in overtime 4-3. And it's back to work in the NBA Finals with the Knicks and the Spurs. The Knicks overcame a 14-point deficit to take game one from the Spurs the other night.
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5: Low pressure moving through the area today. That'll be followed by a cold front on Saturday. So we do have a little rain coming up, scattered showers, and some afternoon thunderstorms. We're in the mid-80s today with gusty wind. Overnight, a few lingering showers, mid-60s, and then a really good chance of showers and a few thunderstorms on Saturday with that cold front. We'll be in the mid-80s. Rain will taper off a little bit Saturday night. Mix of sun and clouds Sunday. Still some showers and thunderstorms, mid-80s. I'm meteorologist Steve Hamilton.
3: Thank you, Steve. We're looking at some clouds this morning. 73 in Wilmington. 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

0: River Country, WIVR, that is Chris Young, and that no doubt will be one of the songs he plays tomorrow night at the Bradley 315 Music Fest. It's Ticket B at 7:43. Today, your final chance to see Chris Young, Red Baron, and the James Michael Travis Band there behind the Northfield Square Mall parking lot in Bradley. Tomorrow night, going to be some fun. I'll be out there getting you ready for the show from 5 to 7. We'll be camped out there handing a bunch of River Country swag out. Hope to see you there. And we're going to give away our final pair of tickets. And I'm going to make it a 50-50 chance for you today. I need to know how many number one singles Chris Young has. Is it 10 or 14? How many number one singles does Chris Young have? 10 or 14? We'll unbusy the lines, and if you have not won here on River Country in the last 30 days, give me a call at 800-656-1017. Need to know how many number one singles Chris Young has. Give us a call with your guess, and good luck.
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10: Low pressure moving through the area today. That'll be followed by a cold front on Saturday. So we do have a little rain coming up, scattered showers, and some afternoon thunderstorms. We're in the mid-80s today with gusty wind. Overnight, a few lingering showers, mid-60s, and then a really good chance of showers and a few thunderstorms on Saturday with that cold front. We'll be in the mid-80s. Rain will taper off a little bit Saturday night. Mix of sun and clouds Sunday. Still some showers and thunderstorms, mid-80s. I'm meteorologist Steve Hamilton.
0: Thank you, Steve. We are looking at 72 in Manteno. It is 74 in Bourbonnais. Let's go to the phones and find ourselves a winner. Hi, good morning. Happy Friday. Who's this?
11: This is Mary.
0: Mary, I want to make this a good Friday for you. We need to know how many number one singles does Chris Young have? Is it 10 or is it 14?
11: 14.
0: Mary? You're right. Yeah, you're going to go see Chris Young.
11: Nice. That's wonderful. Thank you.
0: You're welcome. Nice way to start a Friday. Chris with 14 number one singles, 9 billion streams. Plus, he has 7.5 million fans on TikTok, Instagram, Facebook, and X. And you're going to see him tomorrow night at the Bradley 315 Music Fest. Mary, congratulations.
11: Thank you so much.
0: And if you're looking for info, the show times, you got a show tonight with Warren Dockin, Lita Ford, and Firehouse. And then, of course, tomorrow night, Chris Young, Red Farron, and the James Michael Travis Band. All that you can find out on their website, Bradley315.org. Looking forward. We're going to be there.

Country WIVR, that's Jordan Davis. Mary Hannon just won herself tickets to see Chris Young tomorrow night at the Bradley 315 Music Fest. Don't forget, stop by, say hi right when you walk in. We'll be out there camped out from 5 to 7, handing out all kinds of River Country swag, getting you ready for that show. Going to be a blast. And if you're coming, stop by, say hi. Here's Luke Bryan on River Country.

0: 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Cloudy skies today, showers, maybe even a thunderstorm, and a high about 80. Complete look at the forecast coming up. Checking your River Country News this Friday morning, I'm Rob West. Manteno Fire reports nobody injured in a battery fire at the Goshen plant Wednesday. In a press release, Manteno Community Fire Protection District Chief Rick Peterson says his department was called to the battery fire on South Spruce Street about 4:30 Wednesday afternoon. When they got there, firefighters found the fire had already been put out by the Goshen Fire Brigade and the affected battery removed from the building and put into quarantine. Nobody was injured. Cause of the fire is under investigation. Brother George's barbecue truck went up in flames early Thursday afternoon in downtown Kankakee. Kankakee Fire Chief Brian LaRoche says firefighters called to the corner of East Court Street and South Harrison about 1 o'clock yesterday afternoon, found the food trailer fully involved in flames. Cause of the fire thought to have been a mechanical issue with their generator. The pickup truck pulling the trailer and the food truck itself deemed a total loss, causing about $50,000 worth of damage. Nobody was injured in the blaze. Kankakee City Council Monday night passed a resolution to have tuck pointing work done to the public safety building. Mayor Chris Curtis says it's important to maintain the older buildings in the city.
1: We've got a lot of older buildings here. They have a lot of cool historical and architectural charm to them, including this building here, the public safety building. My wife says it's one of our coolest buildings in the city of Kankakee. We've got to keep sure that those mortar joints are tight and sealed so water doesn't get into the building. This is something that we needed to get three sides done, and so we're very excited that the bid came in just over $24,000 to get that work done.
0: Mayor Curtis says the work part of the regular maintenance needed by the building.
2: NBC News Radio, I'm Michael Kastner. Senate Republicans have passed a $70 billion bill to fund ICE through the rest of President Trump's term. The Senate voted through the night on multiple amendments to the bill in an 18-hour-long so-called Votorama. The new bill includes about $38 billion for ICE, $22 billion for the Border Patrol, and $5 billion for the Department of Homeland Security. One person is dead, six others injured following a mass shooting in Birmingham, Alabama. It happened Thursday night during what was described as a large gathering. Investigators recovered more than 30 shell casings from the crime scene. No arrests have been announced. Garth Brooks is reportedly considering selling his music catalog. The Wall Street Journal reported that the deal could be valued as high as $2 billion. It would become one of the largest sales of a single artist catalog in history. Michael Kastner, NBC News Radio.
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0: In sports, Cubs beat the A's Thursday. Sox and Cards both had the day off. Cubs scored four in the ninth inning, beating the A's 7-6 Thursday in Chicago. Cubs host the Giants this afternoon. White Sox start a weekend series in Philadelphia against the Phillies tonight. Cardinals host the Reds starting tonight. Chicago Sky look to avoid a sixth loss in a row as they host the Connecticut Sun tonight. Carolina Hurricanes won last night's Game 2 of the Stanley Cup Finals, beating the Vegas Golden Knights 4-3. Game 3 is Saturday in Las Vegas. That series tied up at a game apiece. NBA Finals continue tonight. The Spurs host the Knicks, Game 2 of that best-of-seven series. Knicks leading that series 1-0. And NASCAR is at Michigan Sunday for the Fire Keepers Casino 400.
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5: Low pressure moving through the area today. That'll be followed by a cold front on Saturday. So we do have a little rain coming up, scattered showers, and some afternoon thunderstorms. We're in the mid-80s today with gusty wind. Overnight, a few lingering showers, mid-60s, and then a really good chance of showers and a few thunderstorms on Saturday with that cold front. will be in the mid-80s. Rain will taper off a little bit Saturday night. Mix of sun and cloud Sunday. Still some showers and thunderstorms, mid-80s. I'm meteorologist Steve Hamilton.
6: 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It is 73 in Lowell, 75 in Kankakee.
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6: Well, hello and happy Friday. Welcome to the weekend. We're going to help you kick it off in style. Coming up today in country music history, we lost a country legend on June 5th, 1993, Conway Twitty. Passed away on this day in his career. He once held the record for most number one singles by any country act with 45. He has since been passed by George Strait. And as we honor the late, great legend Conway Twitty, let's take you back to one of his 45 number one hits. It's Tight Fitting Jeans here on River Country WIVR.

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0: 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I swear, girl, you could have anyone you choose. 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
3: 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He is 85. Statler Brothers singer Don Reed is 81. Jazz saxophonist Kenny G, 70 today. Actor and former rapper Mark Wahlberg, 55. And former NHL player Mike Fisher. Of course, the husband of Carrie Underwood, 46 today. 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Barbara Dams of Kankakee did that. 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
5: It's Scott Smith here with Mayor Watson of Bradley. It's our hometown spotlight. Thanks for coming in.
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6: 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Jim Byrne is our operations manager on site, and he's doing a phenomenal job of booking local teams, little leagues, travel teams, school teams. 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So it's a great opportunity for everybody to take advantage of state-of-the-art facility, get to play on some really nice fields, and then every weekend through probably July, we're going to have, heavy tournaments. So all that's going to create a lot of

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darling. 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It is located on Route 50, right there behind the McDonald's near Mega Home Deals in Bradley. 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The Hometown Spotlight, keeping it live, keeping it local here on River Country.

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0: 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Cloudy skies today, showers, maybe even a thunderstorm, and a high right around 80. Complete look at the forecast coming up. Checking your River Country news this Friday morning, I'm Rob West. Tri-County Auto Theft Task Force reports another arrest in connection with a car that was stolen from an automotive shop on West Jeffrey in Kankakee. According to reports, the car left behind by a former customer, and video footage allegedly shows 26-year-old Darnell R. Jones and another man taking the car from the lot on May 19th. The other man, identified as Devon Baines, had already been arrested in connection with the theft. Reports say the stolen car taken to a scrapyard in Chicago Heights was destroyed before either man was arrested. 79th District State Representative Jackie Haas hosting a blood drive in Bourbonnais today.
1: We will have a blood drive from 11 a.m. until 3 p.m., and that's in conjunction with the Red Cross. So that event will be located at the Bourbonnais Municipal Center in their community room.
0: Haas says you can register for the blood drive by following the link on her website or at redcrossblood.org. You can also call her office if you have any questions. Plenty to do around Kankakee County this weekend with a look at a few of the events. Here's Angelina Gear, Executive Director of Visit Kankakee County.
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3: NBC News Radio, I'm Michael Kastner. The May jobs report is out, and it's beating all expectations. The Bureau of Labor Statistics says new non-farm payrolls increased by 172,000 last month. Most analysts were anticipating only about 80,000 new jobs. The death toll has now risen to 2 following a mass shooting last night in Birmingham, Alabama. Authorities say an adult female passed away in the hospital hours after a man also died from gunshot wounds. Several persons of interest are being detained for questioning. Ousted Venezuelan President Nicolas Maduro is bringing in a defense lawyer who also represented rapper Sean Diddy Combs. More in New York from Scott Pringle.
4: Court records show Anna Estevao will help Maduro now fight drug trafficking charges. Combs was acquitted on sex trafficking and racketeering charges. Maduro remains locked up in Brooklyn awaiting trial.
3: Michael Kastner, NBC News Radio.
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6: 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Kia Bradley wants to see you in a Kia. We'll start with some high school softball playoff action. Yesterday, Gardner South Wilmington traveled to Peoria for the IHSA Class 1A state semifinals. They took on Waltonville. The game... Each team scored in the first inning. The game went into extra innings, and in the end, Waltonville defeated Gardner South Wilmington 2-1. Next up for Gardner South Wilmington, they'll play in the third place game today against Oakville. Cubs with a dramatic walk-off win in Wrigley Field last night. Pete Crow Armstrong knocked in the game-winning run as the Cubs scored 4 in the ninth to stun the A's 7-6. More good news, the Northsiders have recalled Edwin Cabrera off the injured list. He will start today's game against the Giants. Cardinals and White Sox are both off last night. Both play tonight. Cardinals host the Reds. The White Sox are in Philadelphia. Stanley Cup Finals even after the Hurricanes scored two late goals and then won in overtime over Las Vegas 4-3. And the NBA Finals back tonight with the Knicks ahead 1-0. Game 2 tonight in San Antonio.
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8: Low pressure moving through the area today. That'll be followed by a cold front on Saturday. So we do have a little rain coming up, scattered showers, and some afternoon thunderstorms. We're in the mid-80s today with gusty wind. Overnight, a few lingering showers, mid-60s, and then a really good chance of showers and a few thunderstorms on Saturday with that cold front. We'll be in the mid-80s. Rain will taper off a little bit Saturday night. Mix of sun and clouds Sunday. Still some showers and thunderstorms, mid-80s. I'm meteorologist Steve Hamilton.
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0: 315 Music Fest. That is Chris Young. And don't forget, if you're going to the show, right when you come in, I'll be out there in our tent, hanging out there, giving away all kinds of swag. So come on by, say hi. We'll be there getting the show started 5 to 7 tomorrow at the Bradley 315 Music Fest. And by the way, if you're looking for what time the band starts, the seating and all that stuff, how to get chairs and all that, that is up on their website, bradley315.org. Going to be some fun. We'll be out there broadcasting live, giving away some goodies tomorrow from 5 till 7. It is time for our River Country Morning Mind Twister, brought to you by our Noble Dairy Queens, with locations in Kankakee, Moments, Manteno, and Bourbonnais. Our question today is, the most consumed beverage in the world is water. What is the second most consumed beverage in the world after water? What is it? Is it coffee or is it tea? 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The number is 800-656-1017.
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5: Low pressure moving through the area today. That'll be followed by a cold front on Saturday. So we do have a little rain coming up, scattered showers, and some afternoon thunderstorms. We're in the mid-80s today with gusty wind. Overnight, a few lingering showers, mid-60s, and then a really good chance of showers and a few thunderstorms on Saturday with that cold front. We'll be in the mid-80s. Rain will taper off a little bit Saturday night. Mix of sun and cloud Sunday. Still some showers and thunderstorms, mid-80s. I'm meteorologist Steve Hamilton.
0: All right, cloudy. Kind of looks like rain, doesn't it? 75 in Moments, 74 in Bradley. Let's go to the phones. Hi, good morning, River Country. Water, the most consumed beverage in the world. What is number two? Is it coffee or is it tea?
6: I'm going to say coffee.
7: Is it coffee?
0: No, sorry, it's not coffee. No, thank you.
7: All right, thank you.
0: Yeah, it is tea. And I'm sure, like in the U.S., I'm quite sure it is coffee. But around the world, people are drinking tea as the second most consumed beverage in the world. Yeah. Morgan Wallen up next here on River Country.

0: 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Cloudy skies today, showers, maybe even a thunderstorm, and a high about 80. Complete look at the forecast coming up. Checking your River Country News this Friday morning, I'm Rob West. Gas prices continue to fall as the summer travel season gets underway. AAA says the average cost for a gallon of regular no-lead gas, $4.63 across the land of Lincoln. That's 20 cents cheaper than it was 1 week ago. Gas in the Kankakee area running $4.56 on average, down 12 cents in the past week. AAA says gas running $4.55 on average in Iroquois County, $4.78 in Ford County, $4.42 in Grundy County, $4.43 in Will County. Across the state line, AAA says a gallon of gas sets you back $3.47 on average in Newton County, $3.66 on average in Benton County, $3.60 on average in Jasper County. AAA says a gallon of gas sets you back $3.51 on average across the Hoosier State. Earlier this week, Indiana Governor Mike Braun suspended the Indiana gas tax through the first week of July. Kankakee City Police investigating after a group of men broke into a business in the city earlier this week. According to reports, it was just after 10 o'clock Wednesday morning. Officers called to the business in the 1500 block of East Willow, where an IT manager told them that a group of men who looked to be in their early 20s had broken into the business sometime overnight Monday night. Surveillance footage allegedly showed the four making their way around the building and one of them stopping to buy something from a pop machine. They also reportedly tried to get one of the forklifts started in the building before they left. It's thought they took a power drill and maybe some uniforms from the business. City police continue to investigate. She's my cherry pie. Warrant takes the stage at Brandley 315 Music Festival tonight at Northfield Square Mall. The night also includes performances by Dokken, Lita Ford, and Firehouse. Gates open at 5 o'clock. Music starts at 6:30. The fest runs through tomorrow. You can get your tickets and more information at Bradley315.org.
1: NBC News Radio, I'm Michael Kastner. The May jobs report is out, and it's beating all expectations. The Bureau of Labor Statistics says new non-farm payrolls increased by 172,000 last month. Most analysts were anticipating only about 80,000 new jobs. The death toll has now risen to 2 following a mass shooting last night in Birmingham, Alabama. Authorities say an adult female passed away in the hospital hours after a man also died from gunshot wounds. Several persons of interest are being detained for questioning. Ousted Venezuelan President Nicolas Maduro is bringing in a defense lawyer who also represented rapper Sean Diddy Combs. More in New York from Scott Pringle.
2: Court records show Ana Esteveo will help Maduro now fight drug trafficking charges. Combs was acquitted on sex trafficking and racketeering charges. Maduro remains locked up in Brooklyn awaiting trial.
1: Michael Kastner, NBC News Radio.
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0: In sports, Cubs beat the A's Thursday. Sox and Cards both had the day off. Cubs scored 4 in the ninth inning, beating the A's 7-6 Thursday in Chicago. Cubs host the Giants this afternoon. White Sox start a weekend series in Philadelphia against the Phillies tonight. Cardinals host the Reds starting tonight. Chicago Sky look to avoid a sixth loss in a row as they host the Connecticut Sun tonight. Carolina Hurricanes won last night's Game 2 of the Stanley Cup Finals, beating the Vegas Golden Knights 4-3. Game 3 is Saturday in Las Vegas. That series tied up at a game apiece. NBA Finals continue tonight. The Spurs host the Knicks, Game 2 of that best-of-seven series. Knicks leading that series 1-0. And NASCAR is at Michigan Sunday for the Firekeepers Casino 400.
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5: Low pressure moving through the area today. That'll be followed by a cold front on Saturday. So we do have a little rain coming up, scattered showers, and some afternoon thunderstorms. We're in the mid-80s today with gusty wind. Overnight, a few lingering showers, mid-60s, and then a really good chance of showers and a few thunderstorms on Saturday with that cold front. will be in the mid-80s. Rain will taper off a little bit Saturday night. Mix of sun and clouds Sunday. Still some showers and thunderstorms, mid-80s. I'm meteorologist Steve Hamilton.
6: 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We've got drizzle, 75 in Grant Park. It is 75 in Kankakee.
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6: Oh, yes, welcome to the weekend and our Friday morning party on the radio. We're going to get this weekend off and running on the right foot for you. If you are a Riley Green fan, oh, man, I've got some good news for you. We'll have that for you. Also, a gentleman who's going to be coming to one of the local festivals set to release a new album. We'll talk about that coming up, and it's National Donut Day today, as we'll talk about some donuts here on this National Donut Day. Here to kick things off, Jason Aldean here on River Country, WIVR.

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River Country, WIVR. Everybody's got to have a talent, and Billy Currington is pretty good at drinking beer. I know some other friends like that. All right, happy Donut Day today. It's Roy Gregory celebrating, yes, donuts. I don't eat donuts. That's one of the few bad things in this world I don't eat, but I will tell you this. When K&W Bakery was around in Coal City, Wayne and Karen used to bring me those maple bacon donuts, which I thought were really weird. Maple bacon bars. Oh, my gosh. And those were so good. I remember telling my daughter, Peyton, hey, Peyton, try one of these. I don't know. That seems kind of weird. She loved them. So from that point forward, every time I did any kind of broadcast around the area, when they were around, Wayne or Karen would deliver a dozen donuts. Half of them, at least, were the maple bacon bars. I miss K&W Bakery. The only donut I would probably eat, I like Krispy Kreme. They're kind of like the grilled donuts. So whether you like glazed, jelly-filled, Long John's, cake donuts, maple bacon bars, whatever the case, happy National Donut Day to you. Here's Josh Ross on River Country.

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0: River Country WIVR with Jelly Roll. Going out to our River Country Listener of the Week, Amanda Watson from Lowell, Indiana. Amanda works at Tradewinds. Says she loves the music here on River Country. Amanda, thank you. And we set her up with gift certificates from all of our great Listener of the Week sponsors. Today's sponsor is Oliver's Bar and Grill, your favorite bar and grill, where food meets sports with locations in Bradley and Kankakee. 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

River Country, WIBR. Don't know if we'll hear rolling thunder, but we're certainly going to hear some rain and see some rain today. That is Garth Brooks, who apparently is considering selling his music catalog. The Wall Street Journal says that if he does, that deal could be worth as much as $2 billion, with a B, dollars. If that happens, that'll include his rights and catalog of recorded music. It would be one of the largest sales of a single artist catalog in music history. Yeah, that would... Well, you know, Garth once said he has more money than his grandkids' grandkids will ever have. So if he does that, he'll have more money for another 10 generations. Here's new music from Kenny Chesney. Carry on.

0: 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Cloudy skies today, showers, maybe even a thunderstorm, a high about 80. Complete look at the forecast coming up. Checking your River Country news this Friday morning. I'm Rob West. Manteno Fire reports nobody injured in a battery fire at the Goshen plant Wednesday. In a press release, Manteno Community Fire Protection District Chief Rick Peterson says his department was called to the battery fire on South Spruce Street about 4:30 Wednesday afternoon. When they got there, firefighters found the fire had already been put out by the Goshen Fire Brigade and the affected battery removed from the building and put into quarantine. Nobody was injured because of the fires under investigation. Brother George's barbecue truck went up in flames early Thursday afternoon in downtown Kankakee. Kankakee Fire Chief Brian LaRoche says firefighters called to the corner of East Court Street in South Harrison about 1 o'clock yesterday afternoon, found the food trailer fully involved in flames. Cause of the fire thought to have been a mechanical issue with their generator. The pickup truck pulling the trailer and the food truck itself deemed a total loss, causing about $50,000 worth of damage. Nobody was injured in the blaze. Kankakee City Council Monday night passed a resolution to have tuck pointing work done to the public safety building. Mayor Chris Curtis says it's important to maintain the older buildings in the city.
1: We've got a lot of older buildings here. They have a lot of cool historical and architectural charm to them, including this building here, the public safety building. My wife says it's one of our coolest buildings in the city of Kankakee. We've got to keep sure that those mortar joints are tight and sealed so water doesn't get into the building. This is something that we need to get three sides done, and so we're very excited that the bid came in just over $24,000 to get that work done.
0: Mayor Curtis says the work part of the regular maintenance needed by the building.
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4: Low pressure moving through the area today. That'll be followed by a cold front on Saturday. So we do have a little rain coming up, scattered showers and some afternoon thunderstorms. We're in the mid-80s today with gusty wind. Overnight, a few lingering showers, mid-60s, and then a really good chance of showers and a few thunderstorms on Saturday with that cold front. We'll be in the mid-80s. Rain will taper off a little bit Saturday night. Mix of sun and clouds Sunday. Still some showers and thunderstorms, mid-80s. I'm meteorologist Steve Hamilton.
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0: River Country WIVR with Bailey Zimmerman. Troy Gregory with three things we learned today. The new song from Taylor Swift is out called I Knew It, I Knew You. It's from the Toy Story 5 movie soundtrack. The movie itself will hit theaters on June 19th, but you get the taste of the song from Taylor Swift. And apparently, Swift said on social media yesterday she co-wrote the song with producer Jack Antonoff for the Toy Story character Jessie the Cowgirl. Pretty cool. And she posted a home video of her as a child dressed up like the character. How cool is that? Check it out on Taylor's social media pages. Riley Green fans, we're getting the word on his new album. The title will be called That's Just Me. It will be his fourth studio album. And his new single, My Way, will appear on the album, as well as a new single called Think As You Drunk. That's Me, the new Riley Green album, will be in stores on September the 18th. And speaking of new music, Rodney Atkins, who's going to be part of the Watseka Family Fest later this summer, has released his new album called True South that features 12 new tracks and includes collaborations with Rose Falcon and his oldest son, Elijah. Rodney said he's dedicating this album to his fans. He said one cool thing about social media, he gets to hear their stories about his songs and what they meant to him. And he said, believe me, I've been listening and reading every comment, and that's why my new album, True South, has been shaped for the fans. Rodney, by the way, will be part of the activities at the Watseka Family Fest in Watseka on Saturday, August 29th. And more information is available at WatsekaFamilyFest.com. 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
6: Low pressure moving through the area today. That'll be followed by a cold front on Saturday. So we do have a little rain coming up, scattered showers, and some afternoon thunderstorms. We're in the mid-80s today with gusty wind. Overnight, a few lingering showers, mid-60s, and then a really good chance of showers and a few thunderstorms on Saturday with that cold front. We'll be in the mid-80s. Rain will taper off a little bit Saturday night. Mix of sun and clouds Sunday. Still some showers and thunderstorms, mid-80s. I'm meteorologist Steve Hamilton.
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River Country, WIVR, Nate Smith, as we head into the weekend. Speaking of heading into the weekend, lots of different events going on. First Presbyterian Church of St. Anne has their pulled pork sandwich fundraiser. That's today as part of their community wide garage sales. That starts at 11 at the church at 334 St. Louis Avenue in St. Anne. Tonight, the Friday night concert series with Bluegrass Night. Live music from Todd Hazelrig going on at the Gene Minor Festival at Square Hill Stage in downtown Kankakee. That starts at 6 tonight. Village of Bourbonnais hosting their Groovin' at the Grove tonight with food trucks and live music inspired by K-pop. A set from DJ Annan at the Grove tonight. That starts at 6. If you're looking for bargains, St. Anne has their citywide garage sales today and tomorrow. And Bradley has theirs today and tomorrow in Hunter's Run and the Willowbrook subdivisions. Hometown Spotlight features Bradley. And we've got two broadcasts going on tomorrow. Best Jess at Dreamland Galaxy for their big grand opening tomorrow from noon to 2. Boy, that's going to be a blast. If you have kids, you want to check that out. That's off Route 50 behind the McDonald's near Mega Home Deals tomorrow from noon to 2. And then later in the day, I'll be getting the concert primed and ready for Chris Young, Red Baron, and the James Michael Travis Band at the Bradley 315 Music Fest. I'll be set up right when you come in. I believe off to the right. We'll be there from 5 to 7 tomorrow night. The 25th and final Ride for Life Cancer Run to raise money for the American Cancer Society takes place tomorrow from 10 till noon with registration, rain or shine. That is at the Mantino Sportsman's Club. The next Cruising the Square car show in downtown Kankakee is tomorrow from 6 to 8 there by the Farmer's Market. Also on Sunday, the Kimberly Artisan Market in Grant Park is going on. That's from 1 till 4 on Saturday. And the American Legion has bingo on Sunday. That'll be going on at the Kankakee Elks Country Club on Bittersweet Drive in St. Anne. That all gets underway on Sunday. With cards, $10. 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By the way, all these events are up on our website, WIVR1017.com. Chris Nichols up next. Chris going to help you kick off the weekend. He's got Florida Georgia Line on the way. Also, Jelly Roll and Jordan Davis lined up in his first set of music. Hey, have a great weekend. I'll be back tomorrow morning. And if you're at the Chris Young Show, stop on by and say hi. We'll have our tent set up right when you come in tomorrow, 5 to 7. All kinds of swag we're handing out. Going to be fun for Country Night tomorrow night at the Bradley 315 Music Fest. Till then, Roy Gregory reminding you these four things. WIVR.

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0: 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Cloudy skies today, showers, maybe even a thunderstorm, and a high about 80. Complete look at the forecast coming up. Checking your River Country News this Friday morning, I'm Rob West. Tri-County Auto Theft Task Force reports another arrest in connection with a car that was stolen from an automotive shop on West Jeffrey in Kankakee. According to reports, the car left behind by a former customer, and video footage allegedly shows 26-year-old Darnell R. Jones and another man taking the car from the lot on May 19th. The other man, identified as Devon Baines, had already been arrested in connection with the theft. Reports say the stolen car taken to a scrapyard in Chicago Heights was destroyed before either man was arrested. 79th District State Representative Jackie Haas hosting a blood drive in Bourbonnais today.
1: We will have a blood drive from 11 a.m. until 3 p.m., and that's in conjunction with the Red Cross. So that event will be located at the Bourbonnais Municipal Center in their community room.
0: Haas says you can register for the blood drive by following the link on her website or at redcrossblood.org. You can also call her office if you have any questions. Plenty to do around Kankakee County this weekend with a look at a few of the events. Here's Angelina Gear, Executive Director of Visit Kankakee County.
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6: Low pressure moving through the area today. That'll be followed by a cold front on Saturday. So we do have a little rain coming up, scattered showers, and some afternoon thunderstorms. We're in the mid-80s today with gusty wind. Overnight, a few lingering showers, mid-60s, and then a really good chance of showers and a few thunderstorms on Saturday with that cold front. We'll be in the mid-80s. Rain will taper off a little bit Saturday night. Mix of sun and cloud Sunday, still some showers and thunderstorms, mid-80s. I'm meteorologist Steve Hamilton.
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Don't tell on me. Jason Eldine here at River Country WIVR, rolling into 10 o'clock on a Friday. TGIF, it's Chris Nichols. Good to be with you. Looks like a possibly rainy weekend. We'll get the story coming up. Some Florida Georgia Line now, right here at River Country.

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0: So around here at River Country, we have a birthday club. 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You need to do that every year. Congratulations to this week's winner, Barbara Dams of Kankakee.
1: It's the Hometown Spotlight series about Bradley this week. Here's Mayor Mike Watson. When you go in the new Bradley 315 Sports Park, it's more than just games. There's a restaurant. Tell me a little bit about that.
2: Absolutely. Plated Social. It's a great place to go out and eat. I've probably frequented it 25, 30 times already since it's been open last fall.
1: So we can ask you what your favorites are on the menu.
2: Well, the thing I like the most is the garlic parmesan wings. Those are awesome, so make sure you try them out. The filet mignon is great as well. So great assortment of stuff. I have yet to try the Sunday morning brunch, but plan on getting in there one of these days.
1: You think of it mainly for the baseball and softball games, but there's soccer fields too.
2: Yeah, absolutely. So we got a soccer league that's scheduling a ton of games, it seems like, wanting more. So we're hopeful that at some point in time we'll be able to accommodate everybody to the fullest extent. You know, we are pretty booked, amazingly, more so than I thought we might be.
1: We're keeping it local with the Hometown Spotlight. I'm Scott Smith.
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3: Low pressure moving through the area today. That'll be followed by a cold front on Saturday. So we do have a little rain coming up, scattered showers, and some afternoon thunderstorms. We're in the mid-80s today with gusty wind. Overnight, a few lingering showers, mid-60s, and then a really good chance of showers and a few thunderstorms on Saturday with that cold front. We'll be in the mid-80s. Rain will taper off a little bit Saturday night. Mix of sun and cloud Sunday, still some showers and thunderstorms, mid-80s. I'm meteorologist Steve Hamilton.
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Yeah! Travis Tritt's version of the Eagles' Take It Easy here at River Country WIVR. Happy Friday, Lauren Elena and Chase Matthew now. Singing about all my exes here at River Country.

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You can roll up your sleeves and give the gift of life. 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Rascal Flatts right now. 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
2: July corn 420 down 4.5. December corn 448.5 down 3.25. July soybeans 1129 down 0.5. November soybeans 1141.75 up 0.25. July wheat, 582.75, up 1. And that is your morning Chicago Board of Trade prices on 101.7, 103.7, and 96.1 River Country. 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
7: Low pressure moving through the area today. That'll be followed by a cold front on Saturday. So we do have a little rain coming up, scattered showers, and some afternoon thunderstorms. We're in the mid-80s today with gusty wind. Overnight, a few lingering showers, mid-60s, and then a really good chance of showers and a few thunderstorms on Saturday with that cold front. We'll be in the mid-80s. Rain will taper off a little bit Saturday night. Mix of sun and cloud Sunday, still some showers and thunderstorms, mid-80s. I'm meteorologist Steve Hamilton.
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0: the latest and greatest in country, plus local news and weather. 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Cloudy skies today, showers, maybe even a thunderstorm, a high about 80. Complete look at the forecast coming up. Checking your River Country news this Friday morning, I'm Rob West. Manteno Fire reports nobody injured in a battery fire at the Goshen plant Wednesday. In a press release, Manteno Community Fire Protection District Chief Rick Peterson says his department was called to the battery fire on South Spruce Street about 4:30 Wednesday afternoon. When they got there, firefighters found the fire had already been put out by the Goshen Fire Brigade and the affected battery removed from the building and put into quarantine. Nobody was injured. Cause of the fire is under investigation. Brother George's barbecue truck went up in flames early Thursday afternoon in downtown Kankakee. Kankakee Fire Chief Brian LaRoche says firefighters called to the corner of East Court Street in South Harrison about 1 o'clock yesterday afternoon, found the food trailer fully involved in flames. Cause of the fire thought to have been a mechanical issue with their generator. The pickup truck pulling the trailer and the food truck itself deemed a total loss, causing about $50,000 worth of damage. Nobody was injured in the blaze. Kankakee City Council Monday night passed a resolution to have tuck pointing work done to the public safety building. Mayor Chris Curtis says it's important to maintain the older buildings in the city.
1: We've got a lot of older buildings here. They have a lot of cool historical and architectural charm to them, including this building here, the public safety building. My wife says it's one of our coolest buildings in the city of Kankakee. We've got to keep sure that those mortar joints are tight and sealed so water doesn't get into the building. This is something that we needed to get three sides done, and so we're very excited that the bid came in just over $24,000 to get that work done.
0: Mayor Curtis says the work part of the regular maintenance needed by the building.
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4: Low pressure moving through the area today. That'll be followed by a cold front on Saturday. So we do have a little rain coming up, scattered showers, and some afternoon thunderstorms. We're in the mid-80s today with gusty wind. Overnight, a few lingering showers, mid-60s, and then a really good chance of showers and a few thunderstorms on Saturday with that cold front. We'll be in the mid-80s. Rain will taper off a little bit Saturday night. Mix of sun and cloud Sunday, still some showers and thunderstorms, mid-80s. I'm meteorologist Steve Hamilton.
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Vince and Mason wish you well here at River Country WIVR, kicking off 11 o'clock musically on a Friday with Chris Nichols. Looks like some afternoon showers into the weekend. We'll tell you more coming up. Also, it's a big garage sale weekend. What towns are having them? I got the answer coming up. Tyler Hubbard's Park Now at River Country.

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0: Woman Kane Brown here in River Country, WIVR. 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
1: 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Hi, this is Roy Gregory. I'm going to be hanging out tomorrow from 5 till 7 before the Chris Young Show. Stop by, say hi, and get some WIVR swag. We'll be kicking off the show with Chris Young, Red Farron, and the James Michael Travis Band. 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
6: Low pressure moving through the area today. That'll be followed by a cold front on Saturday. So we do have a little rain coming up, scattered showers, and some afternoon thunderstorms. We're in the mid-80s today with gusty wind. Overnight, a few lingering showers, mid-60s, and then a really good chance of showers and a few thunderstorms on Saturday with that cold front. We'll be in the mid-80s. Rain will taper off a little bit Saturday night. Mix of sun and cloud Sunday. Still some showers and thunderstorms, mid-80s. I'm meteorologist Steve Hamilton.
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Riley Green here at River Country. Don't miss the grand opening of Dreamland Galaxy in Bradley tomorrow. Best Jess is live there. Noon to 2, afternoon packed with food, giveaways, airbrush tattoos, and balloon twisting. It all kicks off with a ribbon cutting tomorrow at 11. The play beginning at noon. Bring the whole family to 1190 North Bradley Boulevard. Day of fun at the grand opening of Dreamland Galaxy. Here's Bailey Zimmerman, religiously at River Country, WIVR.

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5: It appears farmers' sentiment slipped again in May as the rising inputs and financial uncertainty continue to pressure the farm economy. This is according to the latest Purdue University CME Ag Economy Barometer. The index climbed from 121 in April to 119 in May. The current conditions index fell 8 points to its lowest level since December 2024, and the future expectations index edged up 1 point. Input costs remain producers' top concern. 51% of farmers identified high inputs as their biggest challenge, the highest level recorded by the survey. Nearly half of respondents, 46%, said rising expenses are preventing improvements in their financial position. Only 14% of farmers said their operation is better off financially than a year ago, while 22% expect conditions to improve over the next 12 months. The Farm Capital Investment Index dropped 3 points to 41, signaling reduced willingness to make major purchases. Researchers noted that high input costs are limiting improvements in their financial position this year. And locally, the Woodford County 4-H Extension Foundation will host its annual golf outing Friday, June 12th at the El Paso Golf Club. Check-in begins at 9 a.m. followed by 10 a.m. tee-off. The outing serves as a key fundraiser supporting the University of Illinois Extension programming and 4-H youth development opportunities in the county. Funds raised through the event help ensure the local extension staff can continue delivering high-quality research-based education. This has been Central Illinois Today. I'm Kent Kasson.
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9: Looks like we'll have some showers and thunderstorms hanging around through the weekend. We have a low-pressure area working through this afternoon. We'll be in the mid-80s, cloudy skies, gusty wind, and some showers and thunderstorms. Overnight, cloudy, a few showers in the evening and mid-60s, and then our next system rolls in quickly on Saturday. That'll be a cold front. Mid-80s on the afternoon high, showers and thunderstorms will be likely. Mix of sun and cloud Sunday, still an afternoon shower possible, mid-80s. I'm meteorologist Steve Hamilton.
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0: the latest and greatest in country, plus local news and weather. Cloudy skies the rest of the afternoon, off and on rain, maybe even a thunderstorm, and a high about 80. Complete look at the forecast coming up. Checking your River Country News this Friday afternoon. I'm Rob West. Nobody injured when shots were fired in the 500 block of South Rosewood Avenue in Kankakee Thursday night. According to reports, it was just before 7:30 last night. Officers called to the 500 block of South Rosewood Avenue for shots fired. When they got there, officers say they talked to a witness who told them that he heard the shots and ran out of his house in time to see a juvenile with a handgun running between two homes. Officers say they found spent shell casings and damage to one of the homes in the area. Residents of the home said they didn't know who the suspect could be. City police continue to investigate. Brother George's barbecue truck went up in flames early Thursday afternoon in downtown Kankakee. Kankakee Fire Chief Brian LaRoche says the firefighters were called to the corner of East Court Street and South Harrison about 1 o'clock yesterday afternoon, find a food truck fully involved in flames. Cause of the fire thought to have been a mechanical issue with the generator. Crews were also on the scene of the fire for about an hour. Pickup truck that towed the trailer and the trailer itself have been deemed a total loss, about $50,000 worth of damage. Nobody injured in the blaze. Plenty to do around Kankakee County this weekend with a look at a few of the events. Here's Angelina Gear, Executive Director of Visit Kankakee County.
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0: And, of course, the Bradley 315 Music Festival continues tonight and tomorrow night at Northfield Square Mall. On the sports schedule, the Cubs host the Giants this afternoon. White Sox start a weekend series in Philadelphia against the Phillies tonight. Cardinals host the Reds starting tonight. Chicago Sky look to avoid a sixth loss in a row as they host the Connecticut Sun tonight. NBA Finals continue tonight. The Spurs host the Knicks, game two of that best-of-seven series. Knicks lead the series 1-0. Stanley Cup Finals continue tomorrow night, game three in Las Vegas. That series between the Carolina Hurricanes and the Vegas Golden Knights tied up at a game apiece. NASCAR is in Michigan Sunday for the Firekeepers Casino 400. 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And 97-year-old Ruth Heideman of Ashcombe died May 26th. 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
4: Looks like we'll have some showers and thunderstorms hanging around through the weekend. We have a low pressure area working through this afternoon. We'll be in the mid-80s, cloudy skies, gusty wind, and some showers and thunderstorms. Overnight, cloudy, a few showers in the evening and mid-60s, and then our next system rolls in quickly on Saturday. That'll be a cold front. Mid-80s on the afternoon high, showers and thunderstorms will be likely. Mix of sun and cloud Sunday, still an afternoon shower possible, mid-80s. I'm meteorologist Steve Hamilton.
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0: River Country, WIVR. The party is back tomorrow night. 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
1: Let's get an update on some of the new retail and businesses coming to the village of Bradley with our hometown spotlight. Here's Mayor Mike Watson.
2: Well, we've recently given approvals for a Pop's Italian Beef and a Dunkin' Donut. That'll be going on right south of Buffalo Wild Wings. I think construction is scheduled to get started this summer. Bradley has never had a Dunkin' Donuts, to my knowledge, and it's one of my favorites. Demolition of the Red Lobster has taken place. You know, that's going to bring a bunch of brands in as well. Dutch Brothers Coffee and one other item is going to go in there in a little bitty kind of mini strip mall kind of setting. We have a Seven Brews coming in down there by Texas Roadhouse, which is another one of my favorites. I hear a lot of complaints about too much coffee, too many mattress shops, too many of this, too many of that. But, you know, if people can come here and be successful, I say the more the merrier.
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10: Looks like we'll have some showers and thunderstorms hanging around through the weekend. We have a low pressure area working through this afternoon. We'll be in the mid-80s, cloudy skies, gusty wind, and some showers and thunderstorms. Overnight, cloudy, a few showers in the evening and mid-60s, and then our next system rolls in quickly on Saturday. That'll be a cold front. Mid-80s on the afternoon high, showers and thunderstorms will be likely. Mix of sun and cloud Sunday, still an afternoon shower possible, mid-80s. I'm meteorologist Steve Hamilton.
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Cole Swindell here on River Country WIVR with Chris Nichols. We'll be celebrating some national days in just a bit. I can tell you on this day in 1937, Henry Ford initiated a 32-hour work week. The first known case of people saying this should still be a thing. Don't you think?

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Me and a beer, Chris Jansen at River Country, WIVR, on a Friday. Good to be with you. June 5th, 156th day of the year, 209 left in 2026. National Donut Day. Reminder that it's perfectly acceptable to judge a meeting by the quality of donuts. That's how I gauge them. Also, National Moonshine Day, celebrating the only beverage that doubles as fuel for lawn equipment. That is no lie. Here's Zach Top of River Country, WIVR.

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4: July corn 422¾, down 8½. December corn 451, down 8½. July soybeans 1123½, down 30½. November soybeans 1138, down 29¼. July wheat 580¼, down 7. 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
10: Looks like we'll have some showers and thunderstorms hanging around through the weekend. We have a low pressure area working through this afternoon. We'll be in the mid-80s, cloudy skies, gusty wind, and some showers and thunderstorms. Overnight, cloudy, a few showers in the evening and mid-60s, and then our next system rolls in quickly on Saturday. That'll be a cold front. Mid-80s on the afternoon high, showers and thunderstorms will be likely. Mix of sun and cloud Sunday, still an afternoon shower possible, mid-80s. I'm meteorologist Steve Hamilton.
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0: the latest and greatest in country, plus local news and weather. Cloudy skies the rest of the afternoon with off and on rain and a high of about 80. A complete look at the forecast is coming up. Checking your River Country News this Friday afternoon, I'm Todd Boss. A hearing was held in Kankakee Circuit Court today in the case of Exandria Harris. Harris, along with her then-boyfriend, Darius Sullivan, were both accused of the December 2021 shooting death of Bradley Police Sergeant Marlene Ritmanic and wounding of her partner, Tyler Bradley. Today's hearing had originally been scheduled to set a trial date, but Harris's attorney, Sierra Norris, said she still is waiting for a report. Judge Kathy Bradshaw Elliott told Norris she'd have the report sent to her by June 12th. Another court date has been scheduled for June 16th. In January of 2025, Sullivan was sentenced to life behind bars for his part in the shooting. Nobody was injured when shots were fired in the 500 block of South Rosewood Avenue in Kankakee Thursday night. According to reports, it was just before 7:30 last night when officers were called to the 500 block of South Rosewood for shots fired. When they got there, officers talked to a witness who told them he'd heard the shots and ran out of his house in time to see a juvenile with a handgun running between two houses. Officers say they found spent shell casings and damage to one of the homes in the area. Residents of the home say they didn't know who the suspect could be. City police continue to investigate. Gas prices continue to fall as the summer travel season gets underway. Rob West has the details.
1: AAA says the average cost for a gallon of regular no-lead gas, $4.63 across the land of Lincoln. That's 20 cents cheaper than it was just a week ago. Gas in the Kankakee area running $4.56 on average, down 12 cents in the past week. AAA says gas running $4.55 on average in Iroquois County, $4.78 in Ford County, $4.42 in Grundy County, $4.43 in Will County. Across the state line, AAA says a gallon of gas will set you back $3.47 on average in Newton County, $3.66 on average in Benton County, $3.60 on average in Jasper County. AAA says a gallon of gas sets you back $3.51 on average across the Hoosier state. Earlier this week, Indiana Governor Mike Braun extended the suspension of Indiana's gasoline tax through the first week of July. I'm Rob West.
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3: Looks like we'll have some showers and thunderstorms hanging around through the weekend. We have a low-pressure area working through this afternoon. We'll be in the mid-80s, cloudy skies, gusty wind, and some showers and thunderstorms. Overnight, cloudy, a few showers in the evening and mid-60s, and then our next system rolls in quickly on Saturday. That'll be a cold front. Mid-80s on the afternoon high, showers and thunderstorms will be likely. Mix of sun and cloud Sunday, still an afternoon shower possible, mid-80s. I'm meteorologist Steve Hamilton.
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River Country WIVR, turn this truck around. That's Jordan Davis as we roll into 1 o'clock on a Friday. Looks like could be a rainy weekend. We'll keep you updated here at River Country. And a girl like you. Here's some Jason Aldean at River Country WIVR.

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0: Carry on, Kenny Chesney in River Country, WIVR, proud to present our latest listener of the week, Amanda Watson of Lowell, Indiana. Thank you for tuning in, Amanda, and enjoy that ultimate thank you for listening prize pack. Some treats from Oliver's Bar and Grill, LK Tax Shop, and Game On Bar and Grill. Roy Gregory will be looking for a new listener of the week Monday morning. 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
1: It's Roy Gregory with a Chicago Bears news update. We were waiting for a statement from the Bears. The statement has come. This comes from Chicago Bears Chairman George McCaskey and President CEO Kevin Warren. Here is the statement. Yesterday, the Chicago Bears Board of Directors met and voted to advance the stadium development project in Hammond, Indiana, with the exact site to be selected. We believe a world-class stadium project in Hammond will transform the region connecting Northwest Indiana to the south side of Chicago through the Loop and across neighborhoods and suburbs stretching north of the city. It will bring Chicagoland together and deliver new opportunities to its residents and businesses. Now, we knew something was going to be stated. This, again, to me, it's not the end-all. I think the offer is tremendous from Hammond, but I still do see a possibility where the Bears meet and call an emergency legislative session. They're done for the summer, but that's not going to work on the Bears' timeline. They really wanted shovels in the ground like a year ago, so this has been dragging on. I think if there was anything to get done, you look for the next 30 to 45 days for maybe an announcement from the Cook County, the city, the Illinois legislation that the Bears are trying to get something done in Arlington Heights. But for now, the official statement says the Bears are looking at Hammond as their next home. Stay tuned for more updates. And if you want to see the official statement, go to our River Country Facebook page.
2: Calling all children ages 1 to 100. 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
6: Looks like we'll have some showers and thunderstorms hanging around through the weekend. We have a low-pressure area working through this afternoon. We'll be in the mid-80s, cloudy skies, gusty wind, and some showers and thunderstorms. Overnight, cloudy, a few showers in the evening and mid-60s.

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1: 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Join Roy Gregory tomorrow, 5 to 7, at the Bradley 315 Music Fest behind Northfield Square Mall, right there in the parking lot for Country Night. 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River Country's Hometown Spotlight. 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
6: Looks like we'll have some showers and thunderstorms hanging around through the weekend. We have a low pressure area working through this afternoon. We'll be in the mid-80s, cloudy skies, gusty wind, and some showers and thunderstorms. Overnight, cloudy, a few showers in the evening and mid-60s, and then our next system rolls in quickly on Saturday. That'll be a cold front. Mid-80s on the afternoon high, showers and thunderstorms will be likely. Mix of sun and clouds Sunday, still an afternoon shower possible, mid-80s. I'm meteorologist Steve Hamilton.
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0: 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On the square in downtown Kentland. Cloudy skies the rest of this afternoon with off and on rain and the highs of about 80. A complete look at the forecast is coming up. Checking your River Country News this Friday afternoon, I'm Todd Boss. The Chicago Bears are moving closer to building a new stadium in Northwest Indiana. The team's board of directors voted on Thursday to move forward with stadium development plans in Hammond, although the exact site has not been determined. It comes just a couple of days after the end of the spring legislative session in Illinois. However, ESPN reports the announcement of the move doesn't guarantee the team will leave Illinois as Indiana leads the race, but Illinois can also get back in the conversation. Brother George's barbecue truck went up in flames early Thursday afternoon in downtown Kankakee. Kankakee Fire Chief Brian LaRoche says firefighters were called to the corner of East Court Street and South Harrison around 1 yesterday afternoon to find the food trailer fully involved in flames. The cause of the fire is believed to have been a mechanical issue with their generator. Crews were on the scene of the fire for about an hour. The pickup truck that towed the food trailer and the trailer itself have been deemed a total loss, causing around $50,000 worth of damage. No one was injured in the blaze. Warrant takes the stage at Bradley 315 Music Fest tonight at Northfield Square Mall. The night also includes performances by Dokken, Lita Ford, and Firehouse. The gates open at 5 with music starting at 6:30. The fest runs through tomorrow.
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3: Looks like we'll have some showers and thunderstorms hanging around through the weekend. We have a low-pressure area working through this afternoon. We'll be in the mid-80s, cloudy skies, gusty wind, and some showers and thunderstorms. Overnight, cloudy, a few showers in the evening and mid-60s, and then our next system rolls in quickly on Saturday. That'll be a cold front. Mid-80s on the afternoon high, showers and thunderstorms will be likely. Mix of sun and cloud Sunday, still an afternoon shower possible, mid-80s. I'm meteorologist Steve Hamilton.
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Rocky Mountain Low here in River Country. Corey Kentz and Cole Wetzel as we roll into 2 o'clock on this Friday. TGIF, everybody. It's Chris Nichols. Another cruise in the square hits downtown Kankakee tomorrow night. We'll tell you more coming up. Here's Eli Young Band now. And Love Ain'ts at River Country, WIVR.

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0: South of Sanity, Zach Top, here at River Country. The free Cruising the Square car show returns in downtown Kankakee tomorrow night, 6 to 8. It's happening at the Farmers Market in South Schuyler Avenue. 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Got to experience Todd Wednesday, this past Wednesday, at Bites and Beats. He was very entertaining. So check it out. 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
1: We're keeping it local with the Hometown Spotlight this week, all about Bradley, and Mayor Watson has been telling us about some new projects happening in the village.
2: There's going to be a big project that gets started on Bradley Boulevard from North Street up to Armour Road yet this year. So some walk paths and landscaping, some lighting. So we're going to have some nice ornamental lighting up and down that. So it's going to start to change. We'll do it in segments. We got some alley projects, we got some sidewalk projects, we got some street projects, and whether or not they're in your neighborhood this year, we're coming to your neighborhood sometime in the future. So we've got a rigorous schedule based on sometimes worst case scenario, the ones that need upgraded first.
1: Right. There's always a project coming.
2: Yeah. Well, we got, like I said, we got that one on Bradley Boulevard. We got one coming up probably next year on Broadway, on the east side of Broadway, which is going to be a nice big lighted walkway area down Broadway and up to Schuyler at the light. So I anticipate, you know, looking forward to a lot of projects over the years.
1: All right, Mayor Watson.
2: Well, thank you for having me.
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11: Looks like we'll have some showers and thunderstorms hanging around through the weekend. We have a low pressure area working through this afternoon. We'll be in the mid-80s, cloudy skies, gusty wind, and some showers and thunderstorms. Overnight, cloudy, a few showers in the evening and mid-60s, and then our next system rolls in quickly on Saturday. That'll be a cold front. Mid-80s on the afternoon high, showers and thunderstorms will be likely. Mix of sun and clouds Sunday, still an afternoon shower possible, mid-80s. I'm meteorologist Steve Hamilton.
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In country music history, back to the early 90s and Toby Keith's first number one hit. Right now, Tim and Taylor, here's Highway Don't Care at River Country.

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To Be Loved By You. It's Parker McCollum here at River Country, taking us to this day in country music history, June 5th, 1993. Toby Keith goes to number one on the Billboard Country Singles chart for the very first time with this song. Toby wrote the hit that was released on February 12th, 1993 as his debut single and the first from his self-titled debut album. Following his death on February 5th, 2024, the single re-entered the Hot Country Songs chart at number 12. He was one of five of his songs to re-enter the chart on the week of February 17th, 2024, as well as his highest peaking song. Here's Toby Keith on WIVR with Should Have Been a Cowboy.

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2: Looks like we'll have some showers and thunderstorms hanging around through the weekend. We have a low pressure area working through this afternoon. We'll be in the mid 80s, cloudy skies, gusty wind, and some showers and thunderstorms. Overnight, cloudy, a few showers in the evening and mid-60s, and then our next system rolls in quickly on Saturday. That'll be a cold front. Mid-80s on the afternoon high. Showers and thunderstorms will be likely. Mix of sun and clouds Sunday. Still an afternoon shower possible. Mid-80s. I'm meteorologist Steve Hamilton.
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1: Josh Ross wrapping it up here at River Country WIVR. It's Chris Nichols. Thank you so much for listening. Diddy Case going to keep you company. He's coming in next. Have yourself a great weekend. Stay safe, and we'll talk again Monday morning after 10 to do it all over again at River Country WIVR. So long, everybody.

0: the latest and greatest in country, plus local news and weather. 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Cloudy skies the rest of this afternoon with off and on rain and a high of about 80. A complete look at the forecast is coming up. Checking your River Country news this Friday afternoon, I'm Todd Boss. A hearing was held in Kankakee Circuit Court today in the case of Zandria Harris. Harris, along with her then-boyfriend Darius Sullivan, were both accused of the December 2021 shooting death of Bradley Police Sergeant Marlene Ritmanic and wounding of her partner Tyler Bradley. Today's hearing had originally been scheduled to set a trial date, but Harris's attorney Sierra Norris said she is still waiting for a report. Judge Kathy Bradshaw Elliott told Norris she'd have the report sent to her by June 12th. Another court date has been scheduled for June 16th. In January of 2025, Sullivan was sentenced to life behind bars for his part in the shooting. The Chicago Bears are moving closer to building a new stadium in Northwest Indiana. The team's board of directors voted on Thursday to move forward with stadium development plans in Hammond, although the exact site has not been determined. It comes just a couple of days after the end of the spring legislative session in Illinois. However, ESPN reports the announcement of the move doesn't guarantee the team will leave Illinois as Indiana leads the race, but Illinois can also get back in the conversation. There's plenty to do around Kankakee County this weekend. With a look at a few of the events, here's Angela Gear, Executive Director of Visit Kankakee County.
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2: NBC News Radio. I'm Chris Caraccio. Stocks are sinking on Wall Street. A major sell-off in chip stocks sent the NASDAQ down over 800 points at times today. The Dow and the S&P 500 are also sharply lower as Treasury yields rise following a hotter-than-expected jobs report for May. President Trump is headed to western Wisconsin. The White House says he'll be highlighting initiatives to help farmers during a roundtable event. Parts of the Gulf Coast are bracing for torrential downpours and coastal flooding this weekend. Forecasters say the developing storm system will intensify over Louisiana, with New Orleans, Biloxi, and Gulfport Metro likely to see the heaviest rain tomorrow. Maine Democrat Graham Platner is denying allegations from ex-girlfriends that he was physically abusive and boasted about having a Nazi-like tattoo. The New York Times says several women accused the embattled Senate hopeful of violent behavior and physical threats. In an interview with MS Now, the combat vet acknowledged his struggles with PTSD, depression, and drinking following multiple combat deployments in Iraq and Afghanistan. I'm Chris Caraggio, NBC News Radio.
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4: On the sports schedule, White Sox start a weekend series in Philadelphia against the Phillies tonight. Cardinals host the Reds starting tonight. Chicago Sky look to avoid a sixth loss in a row as they host the Connecticut Sun tonight. NBA Finals continue tonight. The Spurs host the Knicks, game two of that best-of-seven series. Knicks lead the series 1-0. Stanley Cup Finals continue tomorrow night, Game 3 in Las Vegas. That series between the Carolina Hurricanes and the Vegas Golden Knights tied up at a game apiece. NASCAR is in Michigan Sunday for the Firekeepers Casino 400. That is a look at news and sports here on this Friday. Have a good rest of your day and a great weekend. Be safe, everybody. I'm Rob West.
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6: Looks like we'll have some showers and thunderstorms hanging around through the weekend. We have a low-pressure area working through this afternoon. We'll be in the mid-80s, cloudy skies, gusty wind, and some showers and thunderstorms. Overnight, cloudy, a few showers in the evening and mid-60s, and then our next system rolls in quickly on Saturday. That'll be a cold front. mid-80s on the afternoon high. Showers and thunderstorms will be likely. Mix of sun and clouds Sunday. Still an afternoon shower possible, mid-80s. I'm meteorologist Steve Hamilton.
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River Country WIVR with Thomas Rhett ain't a bad life. Just after 3 o'clock here on a Friday afternoon, I'm Denny Case here with you till 7. We'll officially kick off the weekend at 5 with the Coors Light Happy Hour. It's Kenny Chesney, and There Goes My Life on River Country WIVR.

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0: River Country, WIVR, Luke Bryan with Country and She Knows It. I'm Denny Case, and in Kankakee tonight, the first Friday night concert series show of the season. It was going to be happening at the Big Hill stage there at the Harold and Gene Minor Festival Square, but due to the forecasted rain, the show still goes on, but they're just moving it to the Train Depot patio. That's a covered area there. Still at the Festival Square there in downtown Kankakee. It's going to be Bluegrass Night tonight from 6 to 9 p.m. with some live music from Todd Hazelrig and the River Valley Rangers. Again, that's happening tonight, rain or shine. They've just moved it from the Hill stage over to the Train Depot patio. A check of your forecast on the way. One from Kane Brown coming up here on River Country WIVR.
1: 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This week, we salute Bradley. Hi, this is Roy Gregory. I'm going to be hanging out tomorrow from 5 till 7 before the Chris Young Show. Stop by, say hi, and get some WIVR swag. We'll be kicking off the show with Chris Young, Red Farron, and the James Michael Travis Band. 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

0: on the afternoon high. Showers and thunderstorms will be likely. Mix of sun and clouds Sunday. Still an afternoon shower possible, mid-80s. I'm meteorologist Steve Hamilton.
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Every Country, WIVR, one from the 90s, Vince Gill, What the Cowgirls Do. We call that one of those country classics. And you can listen in for Rick Jackson's Country Classics every Sunday morning here from 7 to 10 a.m. Brought to you by LK Tax Shop in Monee. Rick plays some of the greatest country hits of all time. Right now, Jelly Roll and Shaboozy with Amen. It's River Country, WIVR.

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River Country, WIBR, Jason Aldean, and Don't Tell on Me here on this Friday afternoon. I'm Denny Case. It's the weekend of the third annual Bradley 315 Music Fest going on in the Northfield Square Mall parking lot off of I-57 exit 315. Of course, tonight it's all about the 80s hair metal. You got Warrant and Lita Ford and Dokken and Firehouse all playing tonight. Tomorrow's Country Night with Chris Young as your headliner. Up-and-comer Red Farron opening up for him along with local favorites the James Michael Travis Band. Leading up to the big country show tomorrow night, Roy Gregory is going to be there broadcasting live from 5 to 7. Right now, it's Lady A would Need You Now here on River Country WIVR.

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8: Looks like we'll have some showers and thunderstorms hanging around through the weekend. We have a low pressure area working through this afternoon. We'll be in the mid-80s, cloudy skies, gusty wind, and some showers and thunderstorms. Overnight, cloudy, a few showers in the evening and mid-60s, and then our next system rolls in quickly on Saturday. That'll be a cold front. Mid-80s on the afternoon high. Showers and thunderstorms will be likely. Mix of sun and cloud Sunday. Still an afternoon shower possible. Mid-80s. I'm meteorologist Steve Hamilton.
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2: The latest and greatest in country plus local news and weather. Cloudy skies tonight with off and on rain and an overnight low of about 70. The complete look at the forecast is coming up. Checking your River Country news this Friday, I'm Todd Boss. A hearing was held in Kankakee Circuit Court today in the case of Exandria Harris. Harris, along with her then-boyfriend, Darius Sullivan, were both accused of the December 2021 shooting death of Bradley Police Sergeant Marlene Ritmanic and wounding of her partner, Tyler Bradley. Today's hearing had originally been scheduled to set a trial date, but Harris's attorney, Sierra Norris, said she still is waiting for a report. Judge Kathy Bradshaw Elliott told Norris she'd have the report sent to her by June 12th. Another court date has been scheduled for June 16th. In January of 2025, Sullivan was sentenced to life behind bars for his part in the shooting. Nobody was injured when shots were fired in the 500 block of South Rosewood Avenue in Kankakee Thursday night. According to reports, it was just before 7:30 last night when officers were called to the 500 block of South Rosewood for shots fired. When they got there, officers talked to a witness who told them he'd heard the shots and ran out of his house in time to see a juvenile with a handgun running between two houses. Officers say they found spent shell casings and damage to one of the homes in the area. Residents of the home say they didn't know who the suspect could be. City police continue to investigate. Gas prices continue to fall as the summer travel season gets underway. Rob West has the details.
3: AAA says the average cost for a gallon of regular no-lead gas, $4.63 across the land of Lincoln. That's 20 cents cheaper than it was just a week ago. Gas in the Kankakee area running $4.56 on average, down 12 cents in the past week. AAA says gas running $4.55 on average in Iroquois County, $4.78 in Ford County, $4.42 in Grundy County, $4.43 in Will County. Across the state line, AAA says a gallon of gas will set you back $3.47 on average in Newton County, $3.66 on average in Benton County, $3.60 on average in Jasper County. AAA says a gallon of gas sets you back $3.51 on average across the Hoosier state. Earlier this week, Indiana Governor Mike Braun extended the suspension of Indiana's gasoline tax through the first week of July. I'm Rob West.
4: NBC News Radio. I'm Chris Caraccio. Stocks are sinking on Wall Street. A major sell-off in chip stocks sent the NASDAQ down over 800 points at times today. The Dow and the S&P 500 are also sharply lower as Treasury yields rise following a hotter-than-expected jobs report for May. President Trump is headed to western Wisconsin. The White House says he'll be highlighting initiatives to help farmers during a roundtable event. Parts of the Gulf Coast are bracing for torrential downpours and coastal flooding this weekend. Forecasters say the developing storm system will intensify over Louisiana with New Orleans, Biloxi, and Gulfport Metro likely to see the heaviest rain tomorrow. Maine Democrat Graham Plattner is denying allegations from ex-girlfriends that he was physically abusive and boasted about having a Nazi-like tattoo. The New York Times says several women accused the embattled Senate hopeful of violent behavior and physical threats. In an interview with MS Now, the combat vet acknowledged his struggles with PTSD, depression, and drinking following multiple combat deployments in Iraq and Afghanistan. I'm Chris Caraggio, NBC News Radio.
3: On the sports schedule, White Sox start a weekend series in Philadelphia against the Phillies tonight. Cardinals host the Reds starting tonight. Chicago Sky look to avoid a sixth loss in a row as they host the Connecticut Sun tonight. NBA Finals continue tonight. The Spurs host the Knicks, game two of that best-of-seven series. Knicks lead the series 1-0. Stanley Cup Finals continue tomorrow night, game three in Las Vegas. That series between the Carolina Hurricanes and the Vegas Golden Knights tied up at a game apiece. NASCAR is in Michigan Sunday for the Firekeepers Casino 400. That is a look at news and sports here on this Friday. Have a good rest of your day and a great weekend. Be safe, everybody. I'm Rob West.
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6: Looks like we'll have some showers and thunderstorms hanging around through the weekend. We have a low-pressure area working through this afternoon. We'll be in the mid-80s, cloudy skies, gusty wind, and some showers and thunderstorms. Overnight, cloudy, a few showers in the evening and mid-60s, and then our next system rolls in quickly on Saturday. That'll be a cold front. Mid-80s on the afternoon high. Showers and thunderstorms will be likely. Mix of sun and clouds Sunday. Still an afternoon shower possible. Mid-80s. I'm meteorologist Steve Hamilton.
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River Country WIVR, Morgan Wallen with Don't We, just past 4 o'clock here on a Friday afternoon, less than an hour away from the official kickoff to the weekend, the Coors Light Happy Hour at 5. If you love Morgan Wallen's sound, then tomorrow night, just before Chris Young plays, you might want to check out newcomer Red Ferret. Because he's written some songs for Florida Georgia Line, and he's kind of got a Morgan Wallen sound to him. I've been listening to his stuff leading up to tomorrow. So, come early. Make sure you check him out. That's at the Northfield Square Mall parking lot. Get your tickets at bradley315.org. Plus, they're going to be selling them at the gate, too, of course. I got Randy Houser. We're running out of moonlight here on River Country WIVR.

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0: River Country, WIVR, Luke Combs, and Be By You. I'm Denny Case. Congratulations here on this 5th of June, going out to our birthday club winner this week. That's Barbara Dams from Kankakee. Yesterday was her official birthday, but Barbara won a prize package with gifts from Bussy and Reek, Brookmont Bowling, and your Noble Dairy Queen stores. 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Birthday's in our club today. Before I get to that, I want to say happy 50th wedding anniversary to my friends Kathy and Terry Treese of Kankakee. Happy anniversary. Now, birthdays in the club, we have Loretta Cotula from Mokina, Larry Drain Jr. of Chicago, also Kathy Reese of New Lenox, Michelle Mullally, and a brother in broadcasting, Tim Lamping from Stickney. Happy birthday. These folks share their birthday with Mike Fisher. He's the hockey player married to Carrie Underwood. Lucky dude. A former rapper, he turned actor, he was Marky Mark with the Funky Bunch, Mark Wahlberg with a birthday today. Also, R&B singer Brian McKnight, Don Reed of the Statler Brothers, and jazz saxophonist Kenny G. Happy birthday to all they listed, and you, if it's yours, stick around for one from the Chief coming up on River Country WIVR.
1: We're joined by Mayor Mike Watson with the Village of Bradley. It's our hometown spotlight. I feel like you're somebody who has a wish list in your mind.
2: I've had it since I got in the role. I set out with a mindset of what I needed to accomplish. You know, Bradley was in terrible shape financially when I took over. And so we corrected those things, produced a revenue stream with the cooperation of our elected voters. And as a result, you know, we are the leader in property tax rebates. I mean, the folks in Bradley have that opportunity to get the Bradley portion of their tax bill rebated to them once they've paid them. We're doing a head of household rebate program right now just for living in Bradley. If you're the head of household of any address in the Village of Bradley, you're entitled to submit an application for essentially up to $120 for the year. But it's just another nice little gift giveaway to the very people that put us in place to make all these great things start happening in the Village of Bradley. You know, Bradley is my hometown, and not everybody knows that, but, you know, I grew up from, I came home from St. Mary's Hospital to a little alley house on the east side of Bradley, and, you know, kind of moved up from there till, you know, we moved over on Quincy where I live at today.
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11: Looks like we'll have some showers and thunderstorms hanging around through the weekend. We have a low pressure area working through this afternoon. We'll be in the mid 80s, cloudy skies, gusty wind, and some showers and thunderstorms. Overnight, cloudy, a few showers in the evening and mid 60s, and then our next system rolls in quickly on Saturday. That'll be a cold front. Mid 80s on the afternoon high, showers and thunderstorms will be likely. Mix of sun and cloud Sunday, still an afternoon shower possible, mid 80s. I'm meteorologist Steve Hamilton.
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River Country WIVR, Eric Church with Hands of Time. I'm Denny Case, and the final Ride for Life Cancer Run is going to be happening tomorrow. Yes, 25 years in, they're going to call it quits after tomorrow. It's to raise money for the American Cancer Society. Registration 10 to noon at the Mantino Sportsman's Club. It's happening rain or shine. They've got some $1,000 grand prize drawing, a gun raffle, and some music there by NFP Rock Productions. Again, that's tomorrow. Registration begins at 10 a.m., the Mantino Sportsman's Club. The new one from Blake Shelton, it's a tearjerker. Let him in anyway, here on River Country WIVR.

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River Country WIVR with a modern day country classic from Leanne Womack. I hope you dance. You could dance the night away to some K-pop tonight with DJ Anon. It's part of the Groovin' at the Grove event. Going to be happening at the Grove in Bourbonnais, and that should be from 6 to 9 p.m. tonight. You've got the DJ, some yard games, Chick-fil-A, and candy and cake out there, and just a whole lot of fun. So as far as I can see, it's still going on despite any rain in the forecast. So that's good news. Go check it out. Right now, John Morgan with Kid Myself on River Country WIVR.

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9: Looks like we'll have some showers and thunderstorms hanging around through the weekend. We have a low-pressure area working through this afternoon. We'll be in the mid-80s, cloudy skies, gusty wind, and some showers and thunderstorms. Overnight, cloudy, a few showers in the evening and mid-60s, and then our next system rolls in quickly on Saturday. That'll be a cold front. Mid-80s on the afternoon high. Showers and thunderstorms will be likely. Mix of sun and cloud Sunday. Still an afternoon shower possible. Mid-80s. I'm meteorologist Steve Hamilton.
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0: River Country, WIVR, the latest from the girl with the bangs. Yes, Miss Ella Langley, that's be her. On our way to the Coors Light Happy Hour, I'm Denny Case. Of course, the Bradley 315 Music Fest going on tonight. It's all about the hair metal tonight. You've got Warrant, also Lita Ford, Dokken. They did that song from Nightmare on Elm Street Part 3, the Dream Warriors. Remember that? Firehouse going to be there too. Now, tomorrow, West Country music fans, we get our way.
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0: Michael
1: brought to you by Harbor House in Watsika and Kankakee. Empowering
0: it's
1: individuals,
0: McGraw,
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0: now.
1: And communities like through domestic violence programs, country, advocacy, W-I-V-R. And prevention. Cloudy skies overnight tonight with off and on rain and overnight lows of about 70. A complete look at the forecast is coming up. Checking your River Country news this Friday, I'm Todd Boss. A hearing was held in Kankakee Circuit Court today in the case of Zandria Harris. Harris, along with her then-boyfriend Darius Sullivan, were both accused of the December 2021 shooting death of Bradley Police Sergeant Marlene Ritmanic and wounding of her partner Tyler Bradley. Today's hearing had originally been scheduled to set a trial date, but Harris's attorney Sierra Norris said she is still waiting for a report. Judge Kathy Bradshaw Elliott told Norris she'd have the report sent to her by June 12th. Another court date has been scheduled for June 16th. In January of 2025, Sullivan was sentenced to life behind bars for his part in the shooting. The Chicago Bears are moving closer to building a new stadium in Northwest Indiana. The team's board of directors voted on Thursday to move forward with stadium development plans in Hammond, although the exact site has not been determined. It comes just a couple of days after the end of the spring legislative session in Illinois. However, ESPN reports the announcement of the move doesn't guarantee the team will leave Illinois as Indiana leads the race, but Illinois can also get back in the conversation. There's plenty to do around Kankakee County this weekend. With a look at a few of the events, here's Angela Gear, Executive Director of Visit Kankakee County.
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4: Wall Street is closing sharply lower to end the week. A major sell-off in chip stocks sent the tech-heavy Nasdaq tumbling 4% for its biggest decline since early 2025. At the closing bell, the Dow Jones Industrial Average lost 695 points to 50,866. The S&P 500 fell 200 points, and the Nasdaq plunged 1,102 points to 25,709. Severe thunderstorms could hit parts of the northern plains and central U.S. today. The region faces a third consecutive day of severe weather, with conditions creating a flash flood threat that stretches from West Texas to southern Minnesota. Another storm system will move eastward out of southern Canada and into the northwest, with large hail and damaging wind gusts expected to be the primary hazards. 1 to 2 inches of rain are possible through the start of the weekend in parts of Texas, as well as parts of the eastern Dakotas and western Minnesota. I'm Chris Caraccio, NBC News Radio.
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6: On the sports schedule, White Sox start a weekend series in Philadelphia against the Phillies tonight. Cardinals host the Reds starting tonight. Chicago Sky look to avoid a sixth loss in a row as they host the Connecticut Sun tonight. NBA Finals continue tonight. The Spurs host the Knicks, game two of that best-of-seven series. Knicks lead the series 1-0. Stanley Cup Finals continue tomorrow night, game three in Las Vegas. That series between the Carolina Hurricanes and the Vegas Golden Knights tied up at a game apiece. NASCAR is in Michigan Sunday for the Firekeepers Casino 400. Today's OBIT page, a service of Bussy and Reek Flowers, Plants, and Gifts on West Court Street in Kankakee, where you'll always find the unique flower, plant, or gift to express sympathy and share your message of comfort. 81-year-old Susan Bell Yates, formerly of Watsika, died May 24th. 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Services for Monday arranged by the Knapp Funeral Home in Gilman for Sandra Behrens. And 87-year-old Ralph V. Grob of Bonfield died June 4th. 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
9: A cold front is headed through our area overnight, so we'll get cloudy skies and a fairly good chance of showers and thunderstorms. Gusty wind and our low about 70. Scattered showers and thunderstorms in the afternoon on Saturday. A little bit of sunshine, though, and we'll hit the mid-80s. Could be a little bit breezy. Few showers hanging around on Saturday night, clouds and upper 60s, and then we get more wet weather on Sunday, showers and thunderstorms around and mid-80s. I'm meteorologist Steve Hamilton.
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River Country, WIVR, Riley Green would change my mind. Just after 5 o'clock here on a Friday, I'm Denny Case. Welcome to the weekend. It's the official start of the weekend, the Coors Light Happy Hour at 5. Coors Light, the world's most refreshing beer. Got a classic from Reba McEntire coming your way here in a bit, a brand new one from Dan and Shay, and right now, Jason Aldean. How far does a goodbye go on River Country, WIVR? She

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0: River Country WIVR. They're going to be coming to Tinley Park to the Credit Union One Amphitheater in early September. The latest from Dan and Shay, that's Say So here in the Coors Light Happy Hour. I'm Denny Case. Congratulations going out to our listener of the week, Amanda Watson from Lowell, Indiana. Amanda works at Tradewinds, and she says she really enjoys the music we play here. We set her up with some gift certificates, and one of those from Oliver's Bar and Grill, your favorite bar and grill where food meets sports, with locations in Bradley and Kankakee. Amanda also got a gift certificate from Game On Bar and Grill in Piatone and LK Tax Shop in Monee. She's a big fan of artists like George Strait, Jelly Roll, Shaboozy, Luke Combs, Luke Bryan, Double Lukes, right? And also Carrie Underwood, which today's Carrie Underwood's husband, hockey player Mike Fisher's birthday. 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
1: 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This week, we salute Bradley. Hi, this is Roy Gregory. I'm going to be hanging out tomorrow from 5 till 7 before the Chris Young Show. Stop by, say hi, and get some WIVR swag. We'll be kicking off the show with Chris Young, Red Farron, and the James Michael Travis Band. 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
6: A cold front is headed through our area overnight, so we'll get cloudy skies and a fairly good chance of showers and thunderstorms, gusty wind, and our low about 70, scattered showers and thunderstorms in the afternoon on Saturday. A little bit of sunshine, though, and we'll hit the mid-80s. Could be a little bit breezy. Few showers hanging around on Saturday night, clouds and upper 60s, and then we get more wet weather on Sunday, showers and thunderstorms around and mid-80s. I'm meteorologist Steve Hamilton.
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River Country, WIVR, Jordan Davis, and Bar None here in the Coors Light Happy Hour with Denny Case. Tomorrow night, another Cruise in the Square car show going to be happening in downtown Kankakee, there where they put on the farmer's market. It's in that area on South Schuyler Avenue, 6 to 8 p.m. It's a family-friendly event, a lot of cool cars, vintage vehicles, custom, food vendors, and live entertainment at the gazebo. It's going to be Todd Hazelrig. It's all free to attend. Again, that's tomorrow night in downtown Kankakee. Tucker Wetmore with Brunette. 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

River Country WIVR, Reba McEntire with I'm a Survivor. I'm Denny Case. It's the Big Bradley 315 Music Fest, the third annual going on this weekend. From what I understand, it was an amazing night with Buck Cherry last night. I didn't make it out there, but planning to go here tonight. They've got one for the hair metal fans. It's Warrant. Also, Lita Ford. Yeah, you remember that song she did with Ozzy, Close My Eyes Forever. Also, tonight, Firehouse and Dokken. Tomorrow's the country night with Chris Young and Red Farron and the James Michael Travis Band. And getting ready, leading up to the big country concert tomorrow night, Roy Gregory's going to be there, broadcasting live from 5 to 7. If you're unfamiliar with the Bradley 315 Music Fest, find out all the details at bradley315.org. It's off of I-57 at, you guessed it, exit 315 in the Northfield Square Mall parking lot. Back to the music of the Coors Light Happy Hour with Kenny Chesney. A new one called Carry On here on River Country WIVR.

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1: River Country WIVR Parmalee with Cowgirl here in the Coors Light Happy Hour. I'm Denny Case. And this Sunday, make your way out to Grant Park. Check out Kimberly's Artisan Market. It's a repeating Sunday thing. Very cool. I was there 2 weeks ago, and there was a lot of vendors, like 60-some-odd vendors. There's crafts and merchandise. They've got food trucks out there. There's going to be a reptile show again. This week, some adoptable dogs, face painting, live music from Jake Vaughn. It goes on from 1 to 4 p.m. in the Grant Park Police Department parking lot there on East Taylor Street. So go check it out, Kimberly's Artisan Market, this Sunday. A reminder from your friends here on River Country WIVR.

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1: Calling all children ages 1 to 100. Time to get ready for Dreamland Galaxy officially opening this Saturday, June 6th. I'll even be there for the big grand opening celebration while live from noon until 2. 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
6: A cold front is headed through our area overnight, so we'll get cloudy skies and a fairly good chance of showers and thunderstorms, gusty wind, and our low about 70, scattered showers and thunderstorms in the afternoon on Saturday. A little bit of sunshine, though, and we'll hit the mid-80s, could be a little bit breezy. Few showers hanging around on Saturday night, clouds and upper 60s, and then we get more wet weather on Sunday, showers and thunderstorms around and mid-80s. I'm meteorologist Steve Hamilton.
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0: your lips on her. River Country WIVR with Carly Pierce coming up on 6 o'clock, closing up this edition of the Coors Light Happy Hour. I'm Denny Case. 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

0: the latest and greatest in country, plus local news and weather. Cloudy skies overnight tonight with off and on rain and an overnight low of about 70. The complete look at the forecast is coming up. Checking your River Country News this Friday, I'm Todd Boss. The Chicago Bears are moving closer to building a new stadium in Northwest Indiana. The team's board of directors voted on Thursday to move forward with stadium development plans in Hammond, although the exact site has not been determined. It comes just a couple of days after the end of the spring legislative session in Illinois. However, ESPN reports the announcement of the move doesn't guarantee the team will leave Illinois as Indiana leads the race, but Illinois can also get back in the conversation. Brother George's barbecue truck went up in flames early Thursday afternoon in downtown Kankakee. Kankakee Fire Chief Brian LaRoche says firefighters were called to the corner of East Court Street and South Harrison around 1 yesterday afternoon to find the food trailer fully involved in flames. The cause of the fire is believed to have been a mechanical issue with their generator. Crews were on the scene of the fire for about an hour. The pickup truck that towed the food trailer and the trailer itself have been deemed a total loss, causing around $50,000 worth of damage. No one was injured in the blaze. Warrant takes the stage at Bradley 315 Music Fest tonight at Northfield Square Mall. The night also includes performances by Dokken, Lita Ford, and Firehouse. The gates open at 5, with music starting at 6:30. The fest runs through tomorrow.
1: NBC News Radio, I'm Rob Martier. Wall Street is closing sharply lower to end the week. The stocks dropped as stronger-than-expected jobs data pushed Treasury yields higher. A major sell-off in chip stocks sent the tech-heavy NASDAQ tumbling 4% for its biggest decline since early 2025. President Trump is in western Wisconsin today for a farming roundtable. The White House says the president will be highlighting initiatives to help American farmers in Chippewa Falls. Trump previously announced a $12 billion economic relief package for farmers affected by trade disruptions. Homer Simpson will no doubt be enjoying donuts today in honor of National Donut Day. A day honoring the popular deep-fried rings of dough comes each year on the first Friday in June. It dates back to 1938, when it was established by the Salvation Army to honor the donut girls who served donuts to American soldiers during World War I. Rob Martier, NBC News Radio.
2: On the sports schedule, White Sox start a weekend series in Philadelphia against the Phillies tonight. Cardinals host the Reds starting tonight. Chicago Sky look to avoid a sixth loss in a row as they host the Connecticut Sun tonight. NBA Finals continue tonight. The Spurs host the Knicks, game two of that best-of-seven series. Knicks lead the series 1-0. Stanley Cup Finals continue tomorrow night, game three in Las Vegas. That series between the Carolina Hurricanes and the Vegas Golden Knights tied up at a game apiece. NASCAR is in Michigan Sunday for the Firekeepers Casino 400. That is a look at news and sports here on this Friday. Have a good rest of your day and a great weekend. Be safe, everybody. I'm Rob West.
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4: A cold front is headed through our area overnight, so we'll get cloudy skies and a fairly good chance of showers and thunderstorms. Gusty wind and our low about 70. Scattered showers and thunderstorms in the afternoon on Saturday. A little bit of sunshine, though, and we'll hit the mid-80s. Could be a little bit breezy. Few showers hanging around on Saturday night, clouds and upper 60s, and then we get more wet weather on Sunday, showers and thunderstorms around and mid-80s. I'm meteorologist Steve Hamilton.
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River Country, WIVR with Chris Jansen, me, and a beer. Just past 6 o'clock here on this Friday evening. Hope your weekend's off to a good start. Congratulations going out to our Workplace of the Week. 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

0: Country, WIVR, Low Cash with Wrong Hearts. I'm Denny Case, and the Bradley American Legion Auxiliary Post 766. They've got an afternoon of auxiliary bingo coming your way this Sunday, trying to raise funds for the Legion. It's going to be happening at the Kankakee Elks Country Club in St. Anne, and the fun starts at 1 o'clock. They're going to have multiple rounds with chances to win big and take home some prizes. The first two cards are $10. Additional cards are $3 each. And you'll receive a free card if you bring in an item for what they call Project Rucksack. It's a program benefiting children and youth. Some of the items that they need include coloring and activity books, those 32-count Crayola crayon packs, Crayola colored pencils, bubbles, Play-Doh, sidewalk chalk, pens, card games, notebooks, journals, small stuffies, fidget toys. You can see a recap of all this on our community calendar at WIVR1017.com. Again, it's going on this Sunday at the Kankakee Elks Country Club in St. Anne. A reminder from your friends here on River Country, WIVR.
1: The Hometown Spotlight. We're talking about the village of Bradley with Mayor Mike Watson. And when describing where you're located, we hear a lot about exit 315 off I-57.
2: When we were sitting around with our staff on how to promote Bradley, my chief of police, Don Barber, came up with 315 Fest, 315 this, 315 that, and it made all the sense in the world. How else would you better market to areas outside of Kankakee County than the 315 and just tie it to the exit? And we've done that very successfully, I think. We're, you know, 315 Sports Complex. We got the 315 Music Fest. There's going to be a lot of 315. I think our TIF district is named 315, actually, as well. So there's going to be a lot of exciting things that happen in and around that 315.
1: We're keeping it local. It's the Hometown Spotlight. I'm Scott Smith.
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8: A cold front is headed through our area overnight, so we'll get cloudy skies and a fairly good chance of showers and thunderstorms, gusty wind, and our low about 70, scattered showers and thunderstorms in the afternoon on Saturday. A little bit of sunshine, though, and we'll hit the mid-80s. Could be a little bit breezy. Few showers hanging around on Saturday night, clouds and upper 60s, and then we get more wet weather on Sunday, showers and thunderstorms around and mid-80s. I'm meteorologist Steve Hamilton.
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Vincent Mason on this one. It's called Wish You Well, and it's here on River Country WIVR.

River Country WIVR, new one from a new artist, that's Zach John King, Get to Drinkin'. And here about 7 o'clock, I will. Hey, a reminder that the 25th and final Ride for Life Cancer Run to raise funds for the American Cancer Society going on tomorrow. Registration opens up 10 in the morning, goes on till noon at the Mantino Sportsman's Club. Happening rain or shine, and from what I understand, they got a gun raffle drawing and a $1,000 grand prize drawing. 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After 25 years, they're calling it a day, but tomorrow is the last one. Ride for Life. It's Thomas Rhett with After the Bars Are Closed here on River Country WIVR.

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River Country, WIVR, Chris Stapleton, and you should probably leave. Headed for 7 o'clock on a Friday night. Now, although I plan to be at the Bradley 315 Music Fest tomorrow night for the big Chris Young concert, I still got something I want to do in the daytime. Yes, you know, if there's community-wide garage sales to be found, you're going to see me roaming around. And they're happening in the village of Bradley. They've got the Hunter's Run and Willowbrook subdivisions. Those are going to be loaded with sales, from what I understand. Plus, the St. Anne Community Garage sales are going on tomorrow. And the Watsika Townwide Garage sales happening as well. So there's probably more in the area, but these are the three areas that I know about. So kind of hard to hit up all those in one morning, but I'm going to try. It's River Country, WIVR.

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7: A cold front is headed through our area overnight, so we'll get cloudy skies and a fairly good chance of showers and thunderstorms. Gusty wind and our low about 70. Scattered showers and thunderstorms in the afternoon on Saturday. A little bit of sunshine, though, and we'll hit the mid-80s. Could be a little bit breezy. Few showers hanging around on Saturday night, clouds and upper 60s, and then we get more wet weather on Sunday, showers and thunderstorms around and mid-80s. I'm meteorologist Steve Hamilton.
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River Country WIVR Jelly Roll with Heart of Stone on our way to 7 o'clock. I'm Denny Case. That's going to wrap things up here for me tonight. Best Jess coming in next. I'm going to go listen to some hair metal out at the Bradley 315 Music Fest in the Northfield Square Mall parking lot. I may be a little late for Firehouse because they started at 6:30, but hoping to get there in time for Lita Ford. She takes the stage at 7:25 according to the schedule, and then it's Dokken at 8:30 and Warrant. They take the stage at 10 o'clock at night. Will you be awake? You can get your tickets at Bradley315.org. Plus, I hear they're selling them at the gate. Of course, tomorrow night's Country Night with Chris Young, Red Farron, and the James Michael Travis Band opening up for him. And, and Roy Gregory will be out there broadcasting from 5 until 7. Check it out, Bradley315.org. And, of course, I'll be hanging around, too, so hope to see you out there. In the meantime, I'll be back with you at 3 p.m. on Monday. Remember, every day's a gift, so enjoy the present. Believe in yourself, and others will, too. This guy on the radio thanks the world of you. I'm Denny Case. Have a great weekend, and thanks for listening to River Country WIVR. Girl, you

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WIVR Kentland 101.7, WYUR Gilman 103.7, 96.1, W241 BS Bourbonnais, and on 95.1 FM HD2.